0: 94.3 WYBC, the rhythm of the city. Now, in sports news, did you catch the NFL action from yesterday? Well, I have your recap, starting with my Giants tying the Washington Commanders 27-27 in a game that we should have won if not for Cam Scatterbo's fumble. And oddly, the Commanders botched their final play, which would have won them the game, but I settled for the tie. Also, the Eagles lost a thriller to the Jaguars 19-17. The Jets took down the Browns 17-12. The Patriots blew out the Raiders 45-17. And the 49ers outlasted the Seahawks 32-29. Shouts out to you if your team won or tied yesterday. I have a classic from John B. up next.
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0: 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Now, we're giving you a chance to win $1,000 each weekday. 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Big thanks to Road Ready Used Cars. Now stay with me. I have Bobby Brown up next.
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0: 94.3 WYBC, the rhythm of the city. Now in national news, getting your U.S. passport may soon get much easier. Here's what you need to know. For the first time, U.S. applicants will be able to apply online in 2027, including submitting a phone photo, paying securely, and tracking delivery, all from your phone. Now currently, the process still involves paperwork, also taking a physical photo and making an in-person appointment. But under the plan change, applicants will be able to complete the entire process through America.gov without making a trip. I think this is great. It sounds like a much easier process, being that just about everything else is digital, from bill paying and shopping. I have Music Soul Child up next.
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0: Jaheim on 94.3 WYBC, the rhythm of the city. 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

0: That's Tamia on 94.3 WYBC, the rhythm of the city. It is Late Night Rhythms with DJ Platinum. That song was Stranger in My House, released in 2001 as the second single off her album, A New Day. Do you like R&B like that? Well, I know you'll want to hear about my I Love R&B Day Party on December 12th. If you're a real R&B fan, you'll want to be in the building for that. Plus, I have more of your favorite slow jams on the way, starting with Alicia Keys, right after this.
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0: 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It is Late Night Rhythms. 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We are singing and dancing to all of your favorite R&B from today and back in the day. 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

0: Jodeci on 94.3 WYBC, the rhythm of the city. It is Late Night Rhythms. That song was Fiendin', released in 1994 as the second single off their sophomore album, Diary of a Mad Band. Classic right there. I know you remember that one. Now, as I make my way out the door, I want you to take care of yourself, pray, and protect your peace. My name is DJ Platinum, and you can follow me on Facebook, Instagram, and TikTok at The Real DJ Platinum, and I'll catch you tomorrow. 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Good night.
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You know, it's more of a vibe. It's the light slow. 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

0: Yeah, this album is dedicated to all the teachers that told me I never amount to nothing. To all the people that lived above the buildings that I was hustling from, that called the police on me when I was just trying to make some money to feed my daughter.
1: Yeah, yeah.
0: And to all my peoples in the struggle, you know what I'm saying? It's all good, baby, baby.
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1: 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You are my holy one.

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1: I'm Daryl Huckabee with DD in the Morning. Here's the latest WYBC traffic report.
3: There's road work going on northbound on 95 from exit 30 to exit 31 on the Merritt Parkway northbound. There's road work from exit 31 to exit 37. Southbound on the Wilbur Cross, there's road work from exit 50 to exit 38. On Route 8, there's northbound road work from exit 17 to exit 18. On the southbound side, there's road work from exit 15 to exit 13. Metro North is on or close. With your New Haven traffic, I'm John Lynch.
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0: Hey, good morning. It's BD in the morning, and we are all here. Good morning to Trey G.
1: Hey.
0: Also comedian JJ Williamson. Let me tell you, it is Tuesday, October 13th, 2026, National No Bra Day.
1: National.
2: Shout out to y'all.
0: I love when I go home, I'm able to take my bra off.
1: Man.
0: I do, man. I be like, hey, here they go, Chris.
1: Yeah, nah. That's like when you take your bra off, it go cluck.
0: It does. It does. When I tell you, boy, but we'd be happy.
1: Sound like a Netflix documentary.
0: Let me tell you something. It'd be like if you guys had to wear, what is that cup y'all gotta wear when you be playing sports?
1: A cup?
0: Is that what it's called? It's just a cup?
1: It's called a cup.
3: Just a whole cup.
0: It's called what? A solo cup.
3: No, just a cup.
0: Oh.
4: Ain't nobody said no damn solo.
1: She know that.
4: No,
1: she know she heard it.
0: I thought it was another name for it. I know
1: what I mean, they have like jock strap.
0: There it is, jock strap. Okay, imagine walking around all day with a jock strap on.
1: Right.
0: Every now and then you want to take that thing off, don't you?
1: Be like, so uncomfortable.
0: Thank you. There you go.
1: Ew,
4: move it to the side and scratch.
0: All right. That's what I do sometimes.
1: Yeah.
0: It is National Train Your Brain Day.
1: Okay.
4: I'll be trying to.
1: Yeah. You know, it's a lot of games nowadays that help you train your brain too. Like a lot of cell phone games and all that type stuff.
0: Yeah, I need to get that. I told somebody I need that Ginkoba.
1: What?
0: Isn't that what it's called? Somebody said you gotta take Ginkoba. It's supposed to help your memory.

0: twins and all this.
1: And getting COVID.
0: And you think we're going to listen to and believe what your sister said?
2: Come on, man.
3: Right. Oh, man.
0: It's in the family.
1: I'm going to have to look right. it up. Y'all, we need to look it up. Okay, anyways, what else is today? Own your business day. Own your own business day.
0: Yes, absolutely.
2: Mind okay. your own business, too.
1: Yeah, man. Too. National M&M Day.
2: Okay, I love M&M's. Yes. Mm-hmm.
0: You like plain or peanut?
2: I like the ones with peanuts.
1: I like peanuts.
2: Me too. I like peanut M&M.
0: Yeah, me too.
1: All right. It is National Transfer Money to Your Son Day.
2: Yep. Love that one. Hey, Pops.
0: Listen, man, that's still your boy.
2: Yeah.
0: That's still your junior.
2: But if he work,
0: so, hey, yeah. it don't take nothing to brighten up somebody's day, especially your son, man.
2: Or how about it be reversed?
0: Can you brighten mine one time? I just say it one time.
2: Well, I'm sure he'll say, let's take turns. You first.
1: Okay, all right.
2: You first.
1: It's International Day of Failure Day.
2: Hey, fail forward, man.
1: Okay. All right. There's that. And then it's also Breast Cancer Awareness Day.
2: Come on now. Really big one. Shout out my mama. She was a breast cancer survivor. 20 years in remission.
0: Oh, yeah?
2: Yeah. That's shout nice. Out my mom, man.
1: Definitely.
2: Yes, indeed.
1: All right. Let's celebrate birthdays. Here we go. Oh, wait. Stop the birthdays for a second. I had to Google it. Ginkgo biloba. Ginkgo biloba or something. It's known. Oh, it's for improving blood circulation, memory, and cognitive function. There it is. Okay.
2: Well, thanks.
1: You're welcome.
2: Start it back
1: celebrate.
2: Up, please.
1: All right, here we go. Let's celebrate the birthday. Happy birthday. It goes out to R&B singer Ashanti celebrating a birthday today.
0: Can you rock with me?
1: TV actress Tisha Campbell-Martin is celebrating a birthday today.
0: Okay, yeah.
1: The actress Kate Walsh is celebrating a birthday.
0: Okay, Kate Walsh, I know that name.
1: Football team owner Jerry Jones is celebrating a birthday.
2: Let's move on.
1: Former football player Jerry Rice is celebrating a birthday.
0: Oh, the Colors of the game.
2: Yeah.
1: And then the Instagram star Pretty V is celebrating a birthday as well. All right?
0: Pretty V.
1: All right, we kicked the show off with early morning memes. This is where those little things we see online, we steal them and we take them and act like we're clever. All right, here's mine. Mine just says this. Ooh, my grandma gal.
2: You said what? What you said?
1: I guess I need that ginkoba. Ooh, my grandma gossips so bad. She'll tell me something I just told her.
2: Oh, damn.
0: That's how you know you bad at gossiping.
1: Yeah.
0: Grandma you know like, it. You know what? Let me tell you what I heard.
1: And you're like, I just told you that. My mama does that to me, too. I'll be like, Mama, I already told you that.
2: Right. Yeah. Mm-hmm. That's how you know you got a problem.
1: Yeah.
2: All right. I got one. Mine says, the next four holidays all include couple stuff. I see y'all in March.
1: Damn.
0: Well,
1: all right.
2: I see y'all in March, man.
0: The rap then.
1: JJ.
0: All right, here we go. Sex is just like the club. Some folks get in free. Some wait in line.
1: Damn.
0: Some pay VIP to get in.
2: Damn.
0: Then there's one dude shooting it up, and all the fun is dead for everybody.
2: That's fast.
1: I don't like that one. I don't like that. We're going to keep it moving.
0: Yeah. Come on,
1: the show, on the show today, we're going to take a little time just to be grateful. So what are you thankful and grateful for? Get ready to call in. Plus, we're going to take you through there with some rumors inside our Hot Topics.
2: Uh-oh.
1: And we got some money for you.
0: Gotcha.
1: We got $1,000 with our $1,000 mini game.
0: Wow.
1: Here we go. It's Tuesday, October 13th, 2026. It's Dee Dee in the morning.
4: 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Time to check our latest WYBC traffic report.
5: There's road work going on northbound on 95 from exit 30 to exit 31 on the Merritt Parkway northbound. There's road work from exit 31 to exit 37. Southbound on the Wilbur Cross, there's road work from exit 50 to exit 38. On Route 8, there's northbound road work from exit 17 to exit 18. On the southbound side, there's road work from exit 15 to exit 13. Metro North is on or close. With your New Haven traffic, I'm John Lynch.
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0: with financial guru Ash Cash on DD in the Morning.
1: Yes, he's here. Ash Cash, everybody. We got to talk about something, Ash Cash. You know, you always hear people talking about, you know, multiple streams of income, this and that. And you know what made me think about it? I guess you really do need that, right? Because if you lost your job this Friday,
2: man,
1: what would we all do, right?
2: Man.
1: How much money is it? Is that the question then? Would we ask ourselves, Ash Cash, how much money do we have in the bank?
3: Yeah, absolutely. So a couple of things that if you lost your job Friday, right? A couple of things you have to do, right? You really, I know they talk about like the difference between needs and wants, but this is really important that you do it immediately, right? So first and foremost, you have to within the first 24 hours of losing your job, you gotta know the numbers, right? So check your bank balances, figure out, you know, what are the upcoming bills? Do you have any severance, any, your final paycheck? Write down all the due dates, like what's coming up due, right, for the next 30 days. And then figure out what does your household need immediately to function, right? So you're thinking food, housing, utilities, medication if you're on any, transportation, insurance, like really kind of understand and like know your numbers and foremost. I think that's really important.
1: Well, dang it. Hold on a second. I didn't even think about that.
2: Ash Cash, I ain't gonna lie to you. Knowing the numbers is super important because, you know, black folks, they'll not look at their account for at least 3 years just to avoid that negativity in their life.
3: Yeah.
2: I don't need that negativity, man.
3: And look, you can't fix what you don't confront.
1: Right.
3: Yeah. And I think the truth of the matter is that there is, even our credit score, you think about a lot of us don't even look at our credit score, and that's important even as well, right? Like a lot of us have done things in the past that probably messed up our credit score, and we so afraid to look at it, not knowing there's a statute of limitation on certain things, so certain things should be falling off. And so that's even another option, right? Kind of looking at your credit score and seeing where you are and seeing, you know, do you have access to credit? You know, immediately that could help, you know, help supplement while you figure out your next moves.
1: Hold on a second. I didn't even think about this though. When Ash Cash was saying, you know, check your bank account, you got to look at your upcoming bills, the due date. But the part that got me, I forgot about that, the insurance, you know what I mean? Your insurance for your car, all those kind of things, you know, gas money you're going to be thinking about.
4: Then I'm going to look for the people that owe me money, too, if I lose my job on that Friday.
2: Right.
4: Hey, I'm going to be like, hey, man, I just lost my job, man. I need a little advancement real quick.
2: I need you.
1: Okay.
3: And speaking of calling people who owe you money, you also should call the people you owe money to, because a lot of times when you think about the economy and what's happening, I think that there'll be a leniency, right? You don't know if you don't ask. So, like, even, you know, your landlords, your mortgage lenders, you know what I'm saying? Like a lot of them have programs even, you know, where they, you can have a temporary relief. Your credit card companies, right? They have, financial hardships. So don't be shameful. Don't think that you got to deal with it alone. You could actually start to, you know, take action, you know?
2: That's a good game.
1: Okay. All right. Listen, if there is somebody listening right now, because let me tell y'all something right now. Ash Cash has, how many books now, Ash Cash? How many books you written?
3: 21.
1: Dang.
2: 21.
3: I've written 40, but I published 21. I still got to publish the rest.
1: All right now. Look, he said, now.
2: Light flicks.
1: I know. Light flicks.
2: I done wrote 40, but you know, just 20 of them on shelves.
1: Right. All right.
4: I need y'all to get these first.
2: Yeah. He's stupid.
1: All right. Listen, look at Ash Cash, like, yeah, y'all keep talking about my books now. Let's sell some.
2: Come on.
1: Ash Cash.
3: Yeah, yeah.
1: You got 21 books to choose from. How can people find you? Where can they get these books as well?
3: Yep. If they go to my website, iamashcash.com, all of my books and programs are there. Or they can follow me on all social media platforms at @IamAshCash.
1: I love it. Make sure y'all do that. This man knows what he's talking about. Clap it up for Mr. Ash Cash. Hey, it's Dee Dee in the Morning.
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6: There's road work going on northbound on 95 from exit 30 to exit 31 on the Merritt Parkway northbound. There's road work from exit 31 to exit 37. Southbound on the Wilbur Cross, there's road work from exit 50 to exit 38 on Route 8, there's northbound road work from exit 17 to exit 18. On the southbound side, there's road work from exit 15 to exit 13. Metro North is on or close. With your New Haven traffic, I'm John Lynch.
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0: CD in the morning. I'm gonna, I gotta talk to y'all about Jesus and black people.
1: Oh, how I love the name Jesus.
0: Come on. Listen.
1: Oh, how Jesus. I love the name Jesus.
0: Now listen. Social media users now have, according to this, they said, social media users now are sharing hilarious biblical examples to suggest that Jesus was black.
2: Okay, come on.
0: It's black Twitter. Y'all ready?
2: Oh, Lord.
0: This is what they said. Not saying Jesus was black, but he did throw a party while having a warrant out for his arrest.
1: Stop yeah. it.
0: Okay. Y'all tell me, I'm going to y'all take a listen. Okay. Here we go. This is what folks on black Twitter are saying, how we knew Jesus was black. They said Jesus stopped a whole crowd to find out who touched his coat.
1: Who came up with, what foolery is this? Who came
0: Hold
1: up
0: on.
1: With this?
0: They said, and think about it. You knew he was black because he got sold out by one of his homies.
1: Oh, Jesus.
2: That's a black move right there. Yeah, he's black.
0: Okay. Yep. All right.
2: Okay.
0: They said this. Ain't nobody bringing gold and incense for a white baby. What? Ain't nobody bringing no gold and incense.
1: And that is a black combination now. I will say that.
2: Yeah, cause we're gonna use them incense.
1: Yeah.
2: All day.
0: All right. Yes. Here it is. This is black Twitter saying these are ways we knew in the Bible that Jesus was black. They said a whole storm on the ocean and he was taking a nap. They said black people, we don't do all that moving around when it's storming.
1: Nah, facts.
2: Nah,
1: we get somewhere and sat down. Get somewhere
2: the
1: and sat down.
2: The only thing we might do is look out the window and see how bad it is.
0: Now this one right here is gonna be controversial. I don't know if y'all gonna agree and people may have a problem, but this again is black
1: Lord.
0: Twitter said how you knew he was black.
1: No,
0: they
1: Lord.
0: Said his pops knocked a woman up and left another man to raise the baby.
1: See there. Now you done took it too far. Now you done took it too far.
2: Man, that's dead wrong. Right?
1: I can't laugh at that one.
2: Yeah, not that one right there.
1: He gonna ask you about that when you get up there too.
0: I'm just reading what black Twitter said.
1: He gonna say, why did you find it in
0: all
1: your
0: here's
1: soul
0: another
1: to
0: one.
1: Read that one?
0: Here's another one. Had four brothers telling his story, but each one was different.
1: Oh God. Yeah. Facts.
2: Yeah, you get in that room, boy, and they start, you know, questioning you, boy. Them answers come back a little fumble.
0: Yeah, they said again, these are ways you knew Jesus was black in the Bible. They said he aired the temple out for playing with his daddy.
1: Oh God.
2: He aired it out,
0: they said.
2: Oh, God. They're smoking
0: okay.
2: now.
0: They
1: yeah,
0: said,
1: we don't play by our daddy in the black community now.
0: Let me see what else they said. They said, oh, and he told his boy on Calvary with him, when you get to the door, tell him you with me.
2: Damn.
1: What?
2: Jesus has some pull, didn't
1: he? Shut up.
0: They said he showed up super late to visit Lazarus.
1: Oh, God.
2: Yeah.
0: They said he also basically threw himself a party before he got locked up.
1: You know what?
0: They said, you know he black for that one.
1: And he threw a dinner party, mm-hmm. too. You know how black folks like dinner parties. With liquor. Mm-hmm.
0: They also said this, you knew he was black because he was riding all over Israel. They said on E, no food, no job. They said he got to the spot and said, no worries, we're going to make this pop off. Give me a couple of fish and some bread.
1: Stop.
0: He said, in fact, he touched a jug of water. Uh-huh. And then he said, let's get things cracking. And they said, that's how you knew he was black.
1: Not Jesus black because he turned nothing into something.
2: Nothing into something.
1: Because he turned nothing into something. That's a sign.
0: They said, now that you mention it, he did say he would be right back. And then we never saw him again.
1: Oh, all
2: right. Oh,
0: they said we do that at every function.
2: Right. That's dead wrong.
0: Do we do that at every function, though?
1: They call it an Irish goodbye, though.
0: What is that?
1: It's when you leave and just don't tell nobody. Okay. You know what I'm saying?
0: They said, and then finally they said, this is how you knew Jesus was black. They said he knew Judas was wearing a wire and still passed him the bread.
1: Oh, Lord. Yeah.
0: Is that black?
2: That's how you try to move on right there.
1: It does seem very black.
0: So again, black Twitter said those are the signs in the Bible that we should know that Jesus was black.
1: Yeah. Okay. I'm not mad at it.
0: I'm not either. All right.
1: He might be, but I'm not. He might be though.
0: Thank you, black Twitter. Thank you very much. All right. It's Dee Dee in the morning.
3: Dee Dee in the morning. And Daryl Huckabee. Always keeping you connected to what's happening in the community on 94.3 WY.

0: It's Dee Dee in the morning. We got to get right to it. Good morning. Good morning. Hi. That is comedian JJ Williamson with the bell.
1: Yep.
0: And then also there is Trey G over there. We must, guys, get to the hot topics because it seems that Jonathan Majors, I love him and this girl, him and, what's her name?
2: Why can't I think
0: of, yeah, Megan Good. Why can't I think of her name?
2: I don't know.
0: I see her. But nonetheless, I like them and I like what they are doing and the way that she stayed with him. Let's get into it. He's going to tell us why she did.
3: Crazy, scary, and hilarious. Hot topics.
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0: First, can we talk about, we mentioned it on Friday, the fact that Pete Hegseth now had come out last week, I think on Thursday or Friday, talking about they were going live stream an execution. Wasn't it him or somebody who came out and said it?
2: Yes.
0: Or our government said something about this?
2: Yeah. It was a report basically that came out.
0: That they gonna live stream this. Yeah. Well, now some people are saying that ain't cool. Let's see where they are this morning.
5: No one has to watch it if they don't choose to.
6: I
5: follow President Trump. He's a commander in chief of the country, and he does a phenomenal job. He leads this country with a very, very, very direct, forward, straight hand, and he's restoring America values.
2: No.
1: Man gone.
2: they can't agree on nothing then what it sounds like, because J.D. Vance came out and said he don't think that it'll actually be live streaming to happen.
0: Right. But then they were saying, you know, I've been hearing rumors about, they say, well, don't watch it. You don't have to watch it if you don't want to.
2: See, that's not even the biggest issue. It's the people who is not supposed to watch it may be able to get eyes on it.
0: Right.
2: What about if a kid logs on and tries to witness the live stream and then see it? You know what I'm saying?
0: Yeah.
2: They're not supposed to be able to view that, but they might get access to it.
0: I think they also said that what they're nervous about is, you know, our enemies or somebody watching that and seeing what we do. People could also use that as a recruitment tape. Like, there's all kind of stuff they're saying.
2: I get it. Yeah.
0: There's a lot of stuff they're saying about this. So I don't know. I think it's kind of crazy that we're even thinking about it.
2: Very vulgar.
0: Yeah, it does to me too. Cardi B, I guess she had to cancel a show, right?
2: She did. She was actually booked to perform at a Jamaican festival, and she had to cancel. Now, she's not wanting to say too much, but she kind of alluded to that it might be some janky promotion.
7: I want to really, really apologize to Jamaica and to my Jamaican fans. I'm actually sad that I'm not able to go to Jamaica because this weekend is my birthday weekend. So I made plans for next weekend because after my performance, I was planning to vacation with my friends and my family members for a couple of more days after my performance, which clearly that's not happening. Ooh, I can't talk. I can't talk due to contracts, but just know it wasn't me. Just know. And I'm sorry. I tried my best. I waited this long because I was trying to give chances. Oh, I don't want to say much. Just know that I'm sorry. And I really, really, really wish that I could come and perform in Jamaica one day because I really love you guys. I have an amazing fan base out there and I'm sorry. And I love you. And it is beyond my hands.
2: Now, a lot of people on the internet were speculating that it might be due to low ticket sales, is what they were saying.
0: Mm.
2: That's the reason why she had to cancel. But the festival was called BZR Weekend. So it was like a big old festival with multiple artists. But she said they sold about 18,000 tickets, so that wasn't an issue at all.
1: Okay. And I'm in the business, so I think it's truly a janky promoter.
0: Really?
1: Yo, probably didn't send the deposit. Now they want to try to maybe negotiate the price and everything. So
2: have you ever ran into a janky promoter?
1: Oh, hell yeah. Duh. Yeah, yes, Lord, man.
0: When they didn't expect, they didn't get your money
1: they
0: right.
1: Didn't get money your money,
0: right.
1: Money ain't right, man. You know, you expect your money at a certain time. You know, honor the contract when it comes to the deposits and everything. Once that you be like, you know what? I'm not going.
0: So do they give you the deposit first when you sign?
1: You're supposed to. Yeah, okay. You're supposed to.
0: And then when that don't happen, you be like, I ain't going.
1: Okay. It's like, ain't no sense being, and you know, ain't like this an hour trip.
2: Right.
0: I get it.
2: I ain't going.
0: Hey, Jonathan Majors is out here talking about him and Megan Good, which I love.
2: Yeah, he was, man. He was talking about the whole arrest situation that happened a few years back with the Jabari girl, where he was seen like running through streets after her. He said Megan Good stuck by his side.
8: So like I got arrested almost two years ago. And I called her afterwards, right? Right out the precinct, I said, hey, just so you know, this is for real, you know, this is gnarly, you know, if you stand down, that's cool, you know what I mean? She was like, no, it's not gonna happen, make a long story short, no, it's not happening. Say that was on a Thursday, Saturday morning, she was at the door, you know what I mean, from Vancouver, and then, you know, there was a lot of like, just mending, and then it became clear like, okay, there's something here. You know what I mean? And because you're here now, you know what I mean? So what's your plan?
2: Mm-hmm.
8: You know what I mean? I remember sitting in the nook in my apartment. I was like, what's the plan? What's your plan? You know what I mean? And she broke it down. I went this.
2: Mm. Okay. That's why he called her his Coretta.
0: Yeah.
2: Yeah, she stuck by his side. I ain't mad at it.
1: It's rarely you find somebody like that, man.
0: Right, Coretta.
1: Yeah, a Coretta, you know.
0: A Coretta.
1: Yeah, you know. Like, Didi, you not a Coretta.
0: Not at all.
2: At all.
1: Damn.
0: And I'll tell you that, too. You thought you was about to say something, huh?
1: You wasn't even hesitant.
2: Didi gonna pull that ripcord on an allegation.
0: Sure will.
2: Let alone a video coming out.
0: I'm not your Coretta. Oh, all right, listen. Coming up, we're gonna play our $1,000 minute game next. It's Didi in the Morning.
4: 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Here's the latest WYBC traffic report.
6: There's road work going on northbound on 95 from exit 30 to exit 31 on the Merritt Parkway northbound. There's road work from exit 31 to exit 37. Southbound on the Wilbur Cross, there's road work from exit 50 to exit 38. On Route 8, there's northbound road work from exit 17 to exit 18. On the southbound side, there's road work from exit 15 to exit 13. Metro North is on or close. With your New Haven traffic, I'm John Lynch.
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1: Good morning, DD in the morning. Looking for Trey G right now to find out what's trending with Trey.
5: Hey, so they say Kamala Harris is laying down the groundwork for a potential third run for president. Now, I did hear also rumors that her husband is saying that he doesn't want her to actually run for another term again. But they're saying that she actually might consider it. She got some major donors that she's meeting with. She's hiring staff and visiting battleground states to get support from her Democrat counterparts. So we shall see.
6: I like it.
5: Can't be no worse than what we got.
6: I like it. Yeah, for real.
5: Can't be no worse than what
6: and,
5: we
6: and,
5: got.
6: And this time, this go around, she have a more of chance, you know, to prepare.
1: And she has a better chance to really show everybody. Remember I told you this? Now she can use graphs. I said this 4 years ago, and this happened.
5: She could have
1: I
5: pictures.
1: I said this hat was going to happen, and it did. This happened.
5: She could have pictures.
1: I said this hat was going to happen. Now she can do it based on I told you so, and we should vote for her now at this point.
5: The only thing I will say, though, is that the people have spoken twice.
1: Yeah, so. I agree.
5: I don't know.
1: Well, but Joe Biden, they said, had run several times, too, and it took him forever.
5: True.
1: So
5: true.
1: She can
5: come
1: keep
5: on.
1: Going. Yeah. All right. Hey, listen, coming up, we got the five things you need to know to start your day. It's Dee Dee in the morning. See my days.

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1: What's up, Connecticut? 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We got your latest WYBC weather report.
2: Beautiful day today. Sunny but cool. Breezy. Highs in the upper 50s and low 60s. Tonight, clear, cooler, breezy, 36. Wednesday, a first alert weather day for a chilly start. Sunny. Highs in the mid to upper 60s. Thursday, partly to mostly sunny. Highs in the low to mid 70s. Friday, mostly sunny. Highs in the upper 60s.
0: Daryl Huckabee here with DD in the Morning. Let's get a check of the roads with our latest WYBC traffic report.
3: It's pretty quiet out there so far in the early going. There's a little bit of volume on Route 8 southbound heading into 95. 95 a little slow southbound by exit 21. The Merritt Parkway looks pretty good. No major delays or slowdowns on the other roadways. No delays on the train so far this morning. Metro North is running on or close to schedule system-wide. With your New Haven traffic, I'm John Lynch.
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1: It's DD in the Morning on a Tuesday. Good morning, huh?
0: Hey, DD, good morning. Happy Tuesday back at you. Had a great night's sleep last night. I'm rested and ready to go. Make things happen today. Just in case you keep track, today's date is October 13th. And taking a look at our national day calendar, it is Metastatic Breast Cancer Awareness Day. This is in conjunction with October being Breast Cancer Awareness Month. So join us today as we show our support for everybody that's impacted by this destructive form of cancer. Matter of fact, Sisters Journey is having their Pink Tea event coming up. I'll give you the details of that later this morning. And with that being said, it's just after 6 o'clock, time to get into our words to wake up to, because I know somebody somewhere needs to hear this today. Here we go. You know, the hardest battle you'll ever have to fight in life is between who you are now and who you want to be. So every morning that you wake up, you have a choice. Repeat what's comfortable or practice that thing that will help you grow. Called stepping outside of your comfort zone. At the end of the day, becoming your best self means challenging the part of you that wants everything to stay the same. Think about that as you ease your way out of bed today. All right, Didi, it is time to pump up the volume on this Tuesday. Get party started. Let's do it.
1: All right, what's up and how you doing, Connecticut? It's time to wake up with Didi in the Morning and Daryl Huckabee on 94.3.

Let's get the party started. See you at the bar, you was hardly talking. That's when I knew that your heart was scarring. Friends to lovers need a part to star in. Like, wait, babe, let me

0: 5'9" brown eyes.
1: Hey, good morning. Welcome to the show. It is, what is today? Tuesday.
2: Tuesday the 13th.
1: Yes, it is. Good morning to Trey G.
2: Hey, happy Tuesday.
1: And good morning to comedian JJ Williamson.
3: Good morning, good morning, good morning, good people. It's Tuesday.
1: All righty. I hope everybody had a wonderful night last night. Of course, I know it was all about Monday Night Football. We'll get into that coming up a little later. Right now, though, let's get to the five things you need to know to start your day.
4: The five things you need to know right now on DD in the morning.
1: So, you know, last week we were talking about, and I kind of mentioned about how Donald Trump now, he's running ads. And they were saying he was running ads about him and everything else that he's been doing. And so they were all like, wait a minute, that's taxpayers' money. Yeah. What are you doing? And then Donald Trump said, no, it's not. I mean, it is, but these are PSAs.
5: Yeah, the folks starting to see the game, huh?
1: Yeah. He sat up there and just did some, basically some ads for himself, but claimed they were PSAs. Right, but a judge says, use a lie. A judge says he's lying.
3: User.
1: Yeah. Yeah. You got to pay for him. Take a listen.
6: A judge has ruled that the taxpayer-funded TV ads promoting President Trump's policies must stop airing immediately. The judge says the coalition challenging the legality of those ads is likely to succeed on the merits of their lawsuit. The White House claims the ads are public service announcements, but President Trump said he'll now use political fundraising money to pay for them, raising questions about whether taxpayers should be refunded.
1: Yes, we should.
3: Yeah, yeah,
5: absolutely.
1: And whatever happened to our refunds from those tariffs?
3: Oh, yeah.
1: What happened to that refund? What happened to the $5,000 he said we going to get? What happened to... Anybody caught up with these lies yet?
5: The only one that he did and that he hangs his hat on is the 1776, the $1,776 he gave to military members.
1: Oh, okay.
5: Yeah. Okay. I was like, my God, bro.
1: All right. I was just wondering.
3: He lie a lot, but that's him.
1: Yeah, he does lie a lot.
3: That's him.
1: That's crazy to say about our president. He lie a lot.
3: Yeah.
1: That's great leadership.
3: Yeah. Well, ladies and gentlemen, let's talk about the WNBA finals that's about to take place, man. Shout out to Angel Reese and the Atlanta Dream. They are going to be in the finals for the first time since 2013. And Angel Reese, man, she sat down and talked about it and said, you know what? We knew from day one.
7: What's going through your mind right now as you go to your first finals for your career, but also for this franchise since 2013?
8: I manifested this. When I came to Atlanta, I knew what I was getting. This team has poured so much into me. We poured so much to each other. We poured so much into each other. I posted and tweeted 10-10-25 that I was manifesting the finals, and this is my moment. I'm supposed to be here. I thank God for this moment, and I'm just so thankful.
3: Man, shout out to her, man. Yeah, she's going to the finals, man.
1: That's good.
5: They said she made it before, like, Caitlin Clark and a lot of people that was voted, I mean, that was drafted ahead of her.
1: Right.
3: Yeah. It was the first time,
1: good
3: man. Yeah, man. So she got them points, man. She balling. She took her game to another level. Now, let's talk about this video that's been going viral, man. It was this these two brothers in the car got pulled over.
1: Mm-hmm.
3: Got pulled over, and, man, the older brother had some drugs on him.
1: Oh, no.
3: Had some drugs on him, and apparently he must have had a record already. Well, he asked his younger brother to do something, and it was fatal.
9: According to Police Chief John Zumalt, D'Angelo repeatedly asked his brother over and over again to get rid of the drugs, or he'll never get out of prison.

0: Wayne eventually gives in. D'Angelo then reaches into the back of his pants to pull out the cocaine. Once Wayne gets it, he lowers his head into his lap, ingesting the drug. Not long after doing so, Wayne dies.
1: His cause of death is known to be acute cocaine toxicity.
2: He died as a result within an hour of eating that cocaine so his older brother wouldn't have to take the charge and go to prison.
0: Instead, one brother is now dead and the other nowhere to be found. Less than an hour before his death, Wayne expresses loyalty to his older brother for a final time.
3: Love you, bro.
4: Dang.
5: Yeah, man, the ultimate sacrifice, man. For him to do that, man, and feel like, you know, I don't know why he thought his brother was going to overcome that.
6: Yo.
7: Who got the story? Well, I got questions. So who told the story and he already is in trouble about the cocaine and now the brother's dead, but he's on the run, but the story is told now anyway.
5: Oh, Lord. And see, I don't know how he, you know, how he got away. I have
7: just
5: no
7: idea. Did he get away? Because the police now know that he had cocaine.
5: Dang.
7: And it was given to his brother and the brother has died. So what you running, like we all
6: well,
7: have
6: maybe
7: to,
6: he was able to bond out. And then they saw that happen.
7: Because he didn't have it.
6: Yeah, he didn't have it on him at the time. He was able to bond out. Then they saw that in the video. Then they was like, oh, no, he has to be.
7: Those are five. I'm confused. I gotta find out more about this.
6: Yeah.
7: I gotta find out more. Those are the five. We gotta stop. All right, listen. Yeah. How about this? $1,000. While I figured this story out, you can answer 10 questions correctly all within a minute and win some cash at 833-TALK-TO-DEEDEE.
5: That's 833-825-5233.
7: It's DeeDee in the morning.
8: I'm Daryl Huckabee with DeeDee in the morning. Here's the latest WYBC traffic report.
9: There's southbound delays on 95 from exit 29 down through exit 21, then more southbound delays heading into exit 11. The Merritt Parkway is slow southbound from Route 8 down to the Black Rock Turnpike. Route 8 has southbound delays heading into 95. Metro North is on or close. With your New Haven traffic, I'm John Lynch.
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0: Good morning. It's Dee Dee in the morning. About to get into the $1,000 minute game.
1: Come on.
0: I see, Trey G's with me. Also comedian JJ Williamson.
2: Hey, hey.
0: Now, according to this, you guys, they say that 66% of men keep this from their childhood. What is it? You play with? What?
3: I don't like the way that's saying
0: that. Yeah, what the hell?
2: That's why I just tried to move
0: what
2: on.
0: Right. Wait. Yeah.
2: Something you play with.
0: What did I?
2: It's just the way it came out your mouth.
3: Yeah, and you was like, huh? Well, yeah, something you play with.
2: Someone you play with.
3: It just sound freaky.
0: It's Jay. You know what, y'all?
3: Nah, ain't no us, that's you.
2: That's it, you.
3: You know what you did.
0: It's y'all. Okay, forget it. Y'all ain't gonna get it.
3: Please then. Tell me now.
0: Damn. Yeah. It's something you play with.
3: Go ahead, JJ. What you got?
2: It ain't that.
3: He said, I can't say it.
0: Okay, all right. 70% of men keep their baseball glove from their childhood. You play really? With it, don't you? You play with a baseball glove. Am I lying?
3: You're not wrong.
0: Thank you. I tried to give you a tip, and y'all couldn't. Well,
2: see, that sound nasty.
0: Let's get into it.
4: Boss up with a bat. You got the answers. Even. We got that brain. $1,000 all for you with the $1,000 minigame.
5: God.
4: Exclusively on DA in the morning.
0: You guys?
2: You're just entirely too beautiful and too tall.
3: You need to go get yourself together.
0: I just said, okay.
3: Hey, take a minute. You need to take a little walk around the station or something.
0: No, y'all do. Because I don't know where y'all's minds are this morning.
3: Go to the freezer. You too hot this
0: there
3: morning.
0: There we go. Now you're talking about freezer.
3: Yeah, see? You too hot this morning.
2: See? And what you used to be in the freezer?
0: Me?
2: Me?
0: Hey, good morning. Who's this? Is this Erica?
5: Erica.
0: Hi, Erica. Welcome to the show. I'm sorry. I don't know what's going on with this show this morning.
5: It's too early. And the kids out of school today.
0: Oh, are they?
3: Really? Why? Fall break.
5: Professional development.
0: Uh-uh.
3: Oh, yeah, that too.
0: Hold on a second.
2: Where was this when I was a kid?
0: Right.
2: Oh, Lord.
5: They get more days off.
0: Wait, hold on a second. Let me ask you this. So professional development is for the parents. No, for the teachers.
5: No, for the teachers. It's for the teachers, yeah. Right. Teacher work day, they get more days out
0: there. Hold on a second.
3: They used to call it a teacher staff development day.
0: No, we never even had that. My teacher never developed.
5: No.
3: What you mean?
2: Nah.
0: They were the same from year to year.
2: Yeah.
3: Man.
0: They never had no chance to get better.
3: Nah, yeah. Some kids on fall break too now. Some kids are on fall break, so keep that
5: That's
3: in mind.
5: That's true.
0: By the way, Erica, where are you calling us from?
5: Mobile, Alabama.
0: That's what I'm talking about. All right, well, listen, Erica, we're going to spin this wheel. Hopefully, we get you some extra cash. Here we go.
4: DG.
6: JJ from the SIP.
4: Trey G.
6: JJ from the SIP. $10 bonus.
2: Oh, you ain't going to need that 10, Erica. You finna get this 1,000. You ready? You're going to get the 1,000. But that 10 will help sometime, too. Now, look, if you don't know the answer, please say pass. We have time. We're going to come back to it. You ready to get this early morning money?
5: Yes.
2: Here we go. Who is your favorite artist on the radio right now?
5: Beyonce.
2: What is your favorite song for her?
5: Cut Off.
2: Okay. What planet spins the slowest in our solar system?
5: Jupiter.
2: Uh-uh.
5: Mars.
2: Uh-uh.
5: Venus.
2: There it is. What year was the first cell phone sold?
5: 1990.
2: Uh-uh.
5: 95.
2: Pass. What animal represents an Aries in the zodiac chart?
5: Horse.
2: Uh-uh.
5: Oh, God. Fish.
2: Okay, we'll come back to it. How old is WNBA player Angel Reese?
5: Who is she?
2: No, how old is she?
5: Oh, 20.
2: Keep going.
5: 19. 21.
2: 22. What's the capital of Connecticut?
5: Oh, God. I don't know,
2: Pat. Okay, who on the morning show usually drives a lemon? Trey G or Dee Dee?
5: Trey G.
2: No, man.
0: Damn, Erica.
5: Oh,
2: that's all right.
5: Oh,
2: that's let me tell you love something. The effort.
0: Let me tell you what's so crazy. On my way in this morning, there was a new something went off in my car. It said I need coolant again or something.
2: Damn.
0: And all I thought was, I'm changing the name to my car to the Big L.
3: What?
0: Yeah. The Big L.
2: It need coolant?
0: The Big L. And let me tell you why it's called the Big L. It could either be because I took an L or it's the Big Lemon.
2: Oh, God.
0: It's the biggest L.
3: Yeah, for real. She need a Toyota or something.
2: For real.
3: It shouldn't be leaking cooling. Yeah, right? Yeah, what you done done?
0: I don't know. It's the big L. That's what it's called now.
2: You need old Ford.
0: My mother used to say it stood for found on the road dead.
2: Yeah.
0: All right. Listen, Erica, you got 3 out of 8.
5: Oh.
0: Y'all didn't even get to 10. You got 3 out of 8. What you missed was this one. What year was the first cell phone sold? 1983. What animal represents an Aries in our zodiac charts? A ram. How old is WNBA player Angel Reese? She's 24. What is the capital of Connecticut? Hartford. And who on the morning show usually drives a lemon? It is me. All right. So listen, 3 out of 8. $10 every correct. That's $30. Throw in that extra $10. It's $40. Nobody walks away from the show at less than $50.
2: Hey, don't be tight for Erica. Come on, Moby.
0: Yay. All right. Congrats. Do me a favor. Tell everybody the show. They gave you a shot at $1,000.
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1: 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Here's what you can expect on your commute to work with our latest WYBC traffic report.
7: Southbound delays on 95 from exit 29 down through exit 11 on the Merritt Parkway. It's heavy southbound from Route 8 down to the Black Rock Turnpike. Route 8 is heavy southbound heading into 95. Metro North is running on or close. With your New Haven traffic, I'm John Lynch.
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0: Good morning. It's Dee Dee in the morning. What is today? It is Tuesday, October 13th. Everybody is here. I see Trey G and comedian JJ Williamson. Now, listen, let's get into these hot topics because there's a lot going on. But wait a minute. Did y'all hear what's going on at Six Flags? They done closed a bunch of Six Flags. We got to tell you right now what's going on. Here we go.
1: Welcome to the chat. Hot topics.
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1: Only on Dee Dee in the morning.
0: So the first thing we got to talk about is you guys saw this yesterday, right? With your president and the Department of Justice going in to get Representative Ilhan Omar. Y'all saw this?
3: Yes. Mm.
0: This is crazy because you guys already know that she has been one of those who strongly opposes Trump. She's the one who will stand up to him and everything else. He says she's crooked. You know, she's from Somalia and everything. You guys know this, right? And so some people are saying he targeted her because she speaks out against him. He's had the Department of Justice target her and raid her home yesterday.
3: Oh, wow.
0: Y'all, they raided her home like around 6 o'clock in the morning. They're claiming that, when she got over here illegally, they said. But they said she did, but she became a citizen at 17. She was 12 years old when she got here.
3: Yo.
0: And she became a citizen at 17. But anyway, here's what your president had to say after her house was raided.
4: I understand they're looking at her very carefully. I've always found her to be totally crooked personally, but that has nothing to do with me. I think she's a terrible person, just a complainer. She comes from a country that is a non-country, and then she comes over here and she complains about our constitution. I think she's a terrible person, but that's really up to the DOJ. I have nothing to do.
0: So he says it's up to the DOJ, the Department of Justice, which is the ones that, isn't it run by his personal lawyer?
3: Man.
0: Something like that, y'all?
3: We see what be going on with this administration. They continue to use their power in the corrupt, most corrupt way.
0: Right.
3: Come on, man. And abuse it.
0: She's a Democrat, by the way. Ilhan Omar, she's a Minnesota Democrat, and she, again, has been opposing him. And so they say he did this in retaliation.
3: This is.
0: And using the Department of Justice to do it, just abusing their power.
3: Part of course of him, man. Abusing. Then he does Letitia like this, too. Anybody who opposes him, they make his ish list.
0: This is crazy, y'all, what we living in, right?
3: Yeah.
0: But this is what America y'all voted for. Yeah. And some of them are probably okay because they feel like it ain't bothering them. But let's move on and talk about this. The Six Flags, y'all saw this now?
3: Yeah.
0: They said they had to close like 9 of them or something like that.
3: Damn.
0: Six Flags temporarily closes 9 rides across 6 parks. After a man fell to his death from the Georgia ride.
3: Ooh-wee. Y'all don't get enough of these roller coasters, man.
0: Okay.
3: Yeah. That's why I can't get on them.
0: Did y'all see where there was a couple and you could see they went live on like Facebook or Instagram or something. Uh-huh. And they were saying, I guess this man that fell, they were on the ride or they kept hearing the ride click. Uh-huh. Like it was unlocking but locking.
3: Oh, damn.
0: And then they said, I guess the man fell on other people and fell on their cart. And they thought it was because it's a Halloween. They thought it was a Halloween prank.
3: Really? No. I saw the other day, too, there was a video going around on social media of a roller coaster going up, but it got stuck and it stopped. So everybody had to get off the roller coaster
0: and
3: walk down the roller coaster.
5: Hell no.
3: I said, oh, no, I can't do it.
0: You see, I don't do JJ, you do roller coasters.
5: I used to, but I'm designating myself just to hold your bags. If I get on the ride, it's going to be in the front when we first walk in. All kid rides.
3: Shut up. No, for real.
5: I'm going to be like, you know I'm tall enough.
3: JJ going to be the tallest one on the teacup.
5: Right. I'm like, I want to be in the front of the dinosaur.
3: No, Lord. But you're not wrong, though.
5: Man, I can't do it no more.
0: Finally, though, can we talk about Chris Brown? So they're saying, I guess this woman, this was the former housekeeper who sued Chris Brown for what, like did she get $9 million?
3: Well, she had got like, what, like 12 or something like that at first, and then the judgment was knocked down, to about $9 million.
5: So reduced it down.
3: They did. Oh, wow. They felt like what she originally was approved for was a little too much, and then they knocked her judgment down. Well, now the former housekeeper is taking further legal action, is what they are saying, trying to collect her coins. Maria Avila is her name. She's currently demanding a warrant be issued for Chris Brown, basically because she's saying he's trying to like stall out, giving her this $9 million. Mm. She pretty much is saying the documents that he submitted to the court make it really confusing as to when she's going to get her money.
0: Mm-hmm.
3: Maria say, I want mine ASAP.
0: I know that's right. I'm with Maria.
5: And what's her name again?
3: Maria Avila is
5: Avila.
3: Her name. Mm-hmm.
5: Well, she gonna get that money and buy her Avila.
3: Shut up.
5: Boy.
0: Avila?
3: It's however you pronounce it. Yeah, you go ahead if you want to do that.
5: Yeah.
3: You play in that arena if you want to.
5: Yeah.
3: You play in that arena if you want to.
0: Hey, but let me just say this. I will say this. She posted a picture. They posted a picture of her.
3: Yeah.
0: Girl, get that. Get, she needed it. She has a big gash in her forehead from, I guess, a dog had bit her, and then under her eye.
3: Yeah. You know what's crazy, though? The original picture that they posted of her injuries was terrible. It was even worse because the bruising was so fresh.
0: Yeah.
3: You know what I'm saying? That recent picture that they posted, she had healed a little bit.
0: Uh-huh.
3: Yeah, oh, boy.
0: All right. Well, listen, everybody. There you go. Those right there are your hot topics. Coming up, we got some cash for you, $1,000. Yep. We're going to play our $1,000 minute game next. It's Dee Dee in the morning.
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7: Stop and go southbound on 95 from exit 29 to exit 11. The Merritt Parkway has southbound delays from Route 8 down to the Black Rock Turnpike. Route 8 is still heavy southbound heading into 95. Metro North is on or close. With your New Haven traffic, I'm John Lynch.
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0: Hey, good morning. It is Tuesday. It's Dee Dee in the Morning. And there's this comedian, J.J. Williamson, over there with that bell.
5: You love my bell. You always talking about it.
0: I do. Uh-huh. Yes. Uh-huh.
5: Yeah, sure do.
0: All right.
3: Love it.
0: Hey, there goes Trey G. Trey, what's trending?
3: Hey, so JJ, you talked about this the other day. The Atlanta Dream are going to their first WNBA finals in a while.
5: In a while. Yeah. Since 2013.
3: It's still some drama surrounding it, though. They say the Atlanta Dream still don't have a home venue for the NBA finals because the State Farm Arena is currently booked, is what they are saying. They might have to play at, high school gymnasiums, is what they are saying. It's, and it says like 3,500 people.
5: Yeah. I mean, some big gyms around in the ATL, but not for the finals.
3: Yeah, that'll be interesting.
5: Yeah.
3: But we'll see where they actually end up at. But they don't have a home arena as of right now to play in for the finals.
5: That's crazy.
3: Mm. We'll see. Shout out Angel Reese, though.
0: For real. All right, y'all. 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And we're going to see if you guys agree with some of those coming up. Also, we got $1,000 with our $1,000 minute game.
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1: What's up, Connecticut? 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Here's the latest WYBC weather report.
2: Beautiful day today. Sunny but cool. Breezy. Highs in the upper 50s and low 60s. Tonight, clear, cooler, breezy, 36. Wednesday, a first alert weather day for a chilly start. Sunny. Highs in the mid to upper 60s. Thursday, partly to mostly sunny. Highs in the low to mid 70s. Friday, mostly sunny. Highs in the upper 60s.
0: 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Time to check our latest WYBC traffic report.
3: Stop and go southbound on 95 from exit 29 to exit 11. The Merritt Parkway has southbound delays from Route 8 down to the Black Rock Turnpike. Route 8 is still heavy southbound heading into 95. Metro North is on or close. With your New Haven traffic, I'm John Lynch.
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1: Hey, it's DD in the Morning. Happy Tuesday. What's up, Huck? Good morning. Let's update everybody on the news today.
0: All right, Didi, it's just after 7 o'clock, and these are the top trending headlines you need to know about here in New Haven, as well as throughout Connecticut and nationally on this Tuesday, October 13th. And let's start with some good news when it comes to paying your home heating costs this winter. Governor Ned Lamont is expected to be at Community Action Agency of New Haven today to announce new actions to help Connecticut residents afford their heating bills this winter. Congresswoman Rosa DeLauro and other state officials will join the governor to announce these new actions. In a headline that's trending statewide, you need to know that Connecticut State Police teaming up with other Northeastern enforcement agencies for Operation Wicked Safe, which is an initiative that targets dangerous driving across state borders. Through this initiative, Connecticut State Troopers will increase enforcement efforts to deter dangerous driving behaviors and encourage motorists to obey speed limits. In another headline trending statewide, Connecticut will receive 1.5 million eggs over the next 3 years following a multi-million dollar settlement with egg distributors over an alleged price manipulation scheme. Those distributors must deliver eggs to food pantries and community service organizations nationwide, including here in Connecticut. In Connecticut politics, state lawmakers are calling for changes to Connecticut's sexual assault laws in the wake of the Cornell fraternity rape allegations. Those changes call for the elimination of what policy advocates call the voluntary intoxication loophole, which can limit the ability of the alleged victims of the sexual assault to pursue charges if they choose to consume excessive amounts of alcohol or drugs. In the world of education, you need to know that Connecticut high school seniors applying to Southern Connecticut State University for the 2027-2028 academic year can have the standard $50 application fee waived if they apply between October 15th and November 15th. This month-long waiver fee aims to reduce the financial burdens and help prospective students apply. Now, for details on these headlines and everything trending today, check out my Facebook page, Huck on Air. 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

0: Good morning, Fairhaven and Orange. 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

0: Hey, it's Didi in the morning, and Trey G is tired of me already this morning. It's early already. He tired of me.
1: Man, God dog.
0: I was like, Trey said, Didi, I want to talk about career green flags. And for some reason, it was going through one ear and out the other. It didn't stay in my, I couldn't understand what he was saying.
1: That ADHD be tearing you up, man.
0: It does.
1: And
0: it
1: you know, three, four times you asked me, man. Yeah. Golly.
0: So what do you want to talk about now?
2: Number six right there.
1: Don't worry about it. I got it. I'll take over from here. Career green flags is what I wanted to talk about. Mm-hmm. You know, there's always this conversation on social media or like in our personal circles about, red flag careers that men can have. Mm-hmm. I've heard like radio DJs, promoters are red flag careers that men can have. Trainers, like gym trainers, because they be having to get all close to the girls and they be having to show them how to do form, stuff like that. I was having a conversation with a homegirl of mine, and we were talking about green flags that men can have as careers. Mm-hmm. You know, something positive, upbeat. Mm-hmm. And I wanted y'all to hear the conversation because y'all might actually recognize this homegirl as well. But these are career green flags.
3: Well, the first one that I have, she said, a philanthropist. That's a green flag career.
4: It's such a general career, and I need for her to be a little bit more specific about that.
3: But most of the time, philanthropists be like pastors. You know what I'm saying? Like, they be cool. Like.
4: Sure, but I got an opinion on that, too. But let's go on.
3: Okay, speaking of pastors, she said the next one is a preacher. That's a green flag career, a preacher.
4: Is she married to one? Does she really know that's true? Because I grew up in the church. What's the next one, Trey?
3: Okay, how about a doctor? She said a doctor is a green flag career.
4: Okay.
3: A judge, a dentist, an accountant. She said if he work in an oil field, it's a green flag
4: career. Wait. No, we're going to back up. Because doctor and judge, those are very demanding jobs.
3: Yeah.
4: Doctor in particular, you're going to have a lot of hours of either studying or visiting with patients or nurses or what have you.
3: A judge, not bad though.
4: A judge is all right, but then I don't know, there's some ego behind that.
3: Maybe.
4: Like, I know more than you.
3: She said the last one is a man who works in HR. She said it's a green flag career.
4: A man that works in HR. I honestly have only met one man in HR and he was gay, so I don't know.
3: Oh God.
4: I don't know.
3: I mean, it's still a big green flag though. No. Still a big green flag.
4: For who?
1: Yeah.
5: Oh, wow.
1: Those are some green flag careers.
0: Really?
1: Yeah, some green flag careers. According to me and my other homegirl that we was talking one time. Yeah.
0: Okay.
1: Now she actually did have some green flag careers of her own that she wanted to talk about. Okay. So I was like, okay, well, give me your green flag careers. Let me know what you got. And this is what she had to say.
3: Do you have any green flag careers?
4: I have a few.
3: Okay, go ahead.
4: Okay, so I got middle school teacher. Specifically middle school.
3: Okay.
4: You have to have a strong skin
3: okay.
4: to deal with them.

0: All right.
1: Next one I got is bartender.
0: Okay.
1: You got great personality.
0: A bartender's right? Yeah. That's a red flag, bro.
1: No. They're too busy making sure that they get people drunk and then having the charisma for people to want to get more drinks from them.
0: Go ahead. It's
1: right. All right. Lifeguard. No explanation.
0: That's a green flag?
1: That's a green flag.
0: I don't know.
1: You think they're going to be messing around with every person they save?
0: Yes.
1: Every single person? Yeah. Even the fat guy.
0: Your hand ain't supposed to be there when you're saving someone.
1: Hoss.
0: Yes.
1: All right. Next one. Hotel manager. They know how to serve. They know how to, you know, provide and what have you. They know class.
0: They know how to serve, too. Something that rhymes with class.
1: Travis, you're grounded.
0: Look, I'm done, bro.
1: I got one more.
0: Okay, go ahead.
1: Radio personality.
0: Now, that one is a green flag.
1: It is very much so. You're going to have to learn where that green flag lives. It's there.
0: That one is a green flag. All right, for sure.
2: No.
3: Yeah. Radio personalities are the biggest green flag.
2: That's a red flag.
3: Hell no.
2: A red flag.
0: Come, why would you say that? You're a radio personality.
2: Uh-huh. But I was getting ready to say, the female radio personalities are green flags. The males, red.
3: No.
2: Red all day. No. Trust me, ladies, red all day. So I work with them.
3: What make y'all different than us?
2: Cause, y'all know y'all used to take advantage of the request line.
3: Absolutely not. That's how they got Diddy. Nah, you ain't been do me like that. Ain't no take advantage of nothing.
2: Let me just say this. Bartender to me is a red flag.
3: Oh, for
2: sure. That's not a green flag.
3: For sure.
2: Bartender?
3: I'm gonna tell you this one. Quiet as his kelp. Middle school teachers?
2: Oh, really?
3: Red flag.
2: Really?
3: It be some things going down in them schools. You got to know about it
2: Probably because if you're a middle school teacher and then you look good, if you're a woman, then the parents come in. Okay.
3: Huh.
2: And the single dads and single daddies come up there.
3: The teachers and the principal, the assistant principals and the teachers, the janitors.
2: Hold on. Lifeguards, she said, was a green one. I don't know. I think that's more red because now you've seen everybody in skimpy, you know, bathing suits, this and
3: Big
2: that. Normally, if you are a lifeguard, your body going to look good. Yeah. So you're gonna be that's a red one. That's and then hotel manager still said red to me, too, because you got too much access to all the mixed rooms.
3: Yeah,
2: 100%. You can dip out at any time into any room.
3: But I will stand on this hill and say radio personality, green flag.
2: That's a red.
3: I don't care what you say, green flag. Ladies, that's a green flag. Go on, slide on
2: in. Okay.
3: That's
2: a red. All right. Yeah. You know, we just going to fight about that. But all right. Thank you for that, Trey. It's DD in the morning.
4: I'm Daryl Huckabee with DD in the morning. Here's the latest WYBC traffic report.
5: There's delays on 95 southbound at exit 44. Then it slows southbound from exit 30 to exit 5. The Merritt Parkway slows southbound from exit 34 to exit 10. Route 8 has southbound delays heading into 95. Metro North is on or close. With your New Haven traffic, I'm John Lynch.
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0: Hey, it's Didi in the morning, and Trey G's here, comedian J.J. Williamson. I love when we get a chance to talk to this woman right here from It's Only Entertainment. Please welcome entertainment reporter and blogger, Miss Marie Davis.
1: Hello, Marie. Good morning.
0: Marie, let's talk first of all. I'm going to start it off with just the realest and the craziest stuff that's going on. Didi is in, and they said he was rushed to the hospital.
2: Man.
1: Oh my God. I feel like we've been talking about Diddy every week now.
0: Yeah, right.
1: But Diddy was taken from a prison for a head injury. Now TMZ reports that an ambulance took Diddy out of Fort Dix early Saturday morning around 1 a.m. for a head injury. Now the injury is said to not be life threatening. He was awake and talking, and he was back in prison before sunrise. No one knows how he got hurt. It's also not confirmed that he went to a hospital. His rep said they're aware of the reports and working to confirm what happened. The prison system won't comment on his medical status. This comes about 10 days after the report revealed that he was living this comfortable lifestyle. And he was disciplined for disruptive conduct and lost 41 days of good conduct time, which pushed his release back to March 2028. Now, a head injury. What is going on there, Diddy? Yeah. What is going on?
2: Yeah. I will say this, though, Marie. Luckily, he's in a place where he's getting plenty of massages. They're going to have to give him a little head massage next.
3: And we know he got a phone, so he may go live and tell us what happened.
1: This is true.
0: I told y'all, I wonder if he got injured when that fight we saw him with that man were getting into.
2: Oh, yeah.
0: Remember we saw pictures of him getting into a fight, and they were shoving each other up against the wall?
1: Yeah, they did.
0: Yeah. He could have got injured during that fight.
2: Damn it, Diddy.
0: Yeah.
2: Damn it.
0: let's talk about this. There is a woman I've seen online, and I'm trying to see if it's true. There was a Nigerian model, and she was showing herself walking, right? Acting as if, you know, she was at home and doing a runway or something, right? Did this woman really make it, like, now as a full-time model?
1: Yes, she did. I love this story so much. Didi is the Nigerian model by the name of Rachel. She is from Lagos, and she's 22 years old. She spent months making fashion videos on the streets of Lagos with her best friend styling her, a photographer filming her. Now, there was this one video she recreated, Chanel, different looks using secondhand clothes from local markets. And the creative director from Chanel caught it and left a comment under the post.
2: Oh, wow.
1: Now, October 5th, she made her runway debut at the Chanel Spring/Summer 2027 show at Paris Fashion Week.
0: Wow.
1: She stayed calm when she got the call, but she cried backstage while waiting in the lineup. And guess what? She is now signed with agencies in New York, Paris, London, Canada, and even artists like SZA is cheering her on. This story is super dope. I really loved it.
0: She didn't
1: wait for an invitation. She just, you know, created her own runway, and Chanel picked her up.
0: Yeah. That's the one thing I'm loving about social media and the creatives who are able to do that and make money on this. That's the good part of social media that we like, right?
2: I will say this. I'm a little jealous, though, because I be getting secondhand clothes, too, and don't nobody be like, hey, man, you know what I'm saying? You want to come model? I get mine from the thrift store. You know what I'm saying?
1: You never know who's watching, though.
2: Yeah.
1: Right. You never know. Put your clothes on and start modeling.
2: Facts. You better encourage me, Marie. Come on.
3: And much clothes I got from Shein, I know y'all need me.
1: You know what?
0: Hey, finally, though, let's talk about The Game. Remember that? Y'all remember that show?
2: Yeah, I love it.
1: Yes. I love that. That's actually one of my favorite shows. The Game, the cast reunited for their 20th anniversary. Now, if you all remember, the show premiered back on October 1st, 2006. And this month, the original cast got together in LA for a celebration dinner. Now, you all may know them as Hosea, Tia, Pooch, Wendy, Raquel Robinson, Brittany, Kobe Bell. They were all in attendance. Now, quick history. It started off as a spinoff from Girlfriends. It ran through the CW. Then it was canceled. I remember when it was canceled. I was pissed.
2: Yeah.
1: But then BET brought it back because people kept talking about it, and it became BET's number one show, Black Adults. Now, nothing is confirmed about a revival, but with a different world. just getting renewed. Man. Fans are hoping that people will pick up the game again and it will be back on our TVs.
0: Mm. All right.
2: I would watch. I'd watch. I'd tap in for sure.
1: The game was cool. Me too. I love that show. I remember all of their commentary. Tia was my favorite. Poochall.
2: Yeah. When BET picked it up, I was like, oh yeah, we at home now.
0: Here's the deal, Marie. How can somebody find you and find, you know, they want to find out what's happening in the world, entertainment, how they find you?
1: Yes, you can catch all of the entertainment coverage over at It's Only Entertainment. Check us out on Instagram, Facebook, X. You can also check out our website, itsonlyentertainment.net. That is where all the tea gets poured first.
2: Come on.
1: And you can follow me on Instagram at @_MarieDavid for more DD, Trey G, JJ. Thank you so much.
0: Yay, there you go. That's from Miss Marie David. It's Only Entertainment. It's DD in the morning.
4: 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Time to check our latest WYBC traffic report.
5: Southbound delays on 95 by exit 44. Then it slows southbound from exit 30 to exit 5. Northbound at exit 13, there's an accident causing delays. On the Merritt Parkway, southbound it's slow from exit 34 down to exit 8. Route 8 has southbound delays heading into 95. Metro North is on or close with New Haven traffic. I'm John Lynch.
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0: Good morning, Milford and Hamden. You're waking up with Dee Dee in the morning and Daryl Huckabee on 94.3 WYBC.

0: All right. Good morning, Dee Dee in the morning. And guys, I need to ask you a question, especially you, Trey. Maybe you'll know this. Okay. So I don't know if y'all saw this, but they came out and they said something about rappers who altered their original name due to controversy.
1: Oh, yeah, yeah. I saw this list, actually.
0: Okay. I didn't know. Tell me if y'all believe that. I mean, is it true? Okay. So they said the Notorious B.I.G., they altered their original name due to controversy. Became
1: Biggie Smalls,
0: usually
1: right?
0: Biggie Smalls.
1: Biggie Smalls. Yeah, I've heard that. You know, that wasn't really my era like that, but I've heard that.
0: Okay.
1: Yeah.
0: Here's another one.
1: But I think he still go by kind of, he still went by both. Yeah.
0: That's what I always thought.
1: Yeah. But that was a light one.
0: All right. Here's another one. Common Sense.
1: Right.
0: I didn't know that was Common's name.
1: I didn't realize.
2: At first it was.
0: It was Common Sense?
2: I forgot why he took the sense off, but yeah, it used to be Common Sense.
1: It didn't make sense, somebody said.
0: Yeah. Right. It didn't make sense. Okay.
1: Our producer said it didn't make sense.
0: I didn't know that Tongue Twister was Twister.
1: Yeah, I didn't know that one either.
2: Nah, I didn't know that.
1: But I can see why, you know, Twister be rapping all fast and stuff. He's a tongue twister.
0: I didn't know 2 Chainz was really
1: Titty Boy.
0: Oh,
1: Titty
0: thank
1: Boy.
0: You.
1: I did know that.
0: Yeah, I didn't realize he was Titty Boy.
1: Yeah, I did know that.
2: He used to be in
1: a
2: group called the Duffel Bag Boys.
0: Okay.
1: Yeah, I did know that one. It was Player Circle. It was Player Circle.
0: Oh, okay. I was Player Circle. Right.
2: That's the song.
0: Yeah, Duffel Bag Boy. You mean the one where Lil Wayne was singing?
2: Somebody let a duffel bag by.
0: Yeah,
2: that's the song why he talked the way he talked now.
1: Shut up.
0: Okay, all right, here's another one. I did know that Luke Skywalker, Uncle Luke.
1: Oh, yeah. I didn't know that. Yeah, okay,
2: he,
1: right on.
2: Luke Skywalker, yes.
0: Let me see. Here was another one. Uncle Murder, they got him. C-Murder is C. Miller.
1: Yeah.
0: I did know this about Lotto.
1: Mulatto, right?
0: Mm-hmm.
1: I didn't know that one. She got a lot of controversy over being called
0: Mulatto.
1: Yeah.
0: Which, isn't that what she would be?
1: But it was some racial undertones with that very terrible history with the word mulatto and people. So it was just like, yeah, you should change it.
0: All right.
1: Another one that, I don't think was on the list was, NBA Youngboy.
0: What was his?
1: He used to be NBA Youngboy and now it's Never Broke Again.
0: Oh, that's it?
1: Yeah, cause the NBA was like, we can't have that associated with our brand.
0: Oh.
2: I didn't know that.
1: Yeah.
2: So the NBA got on him about that.
1: Yeah. Wow. So you rarely see him professionally use NBA.
0: Okay.
1: Yeah.
0: Okay. I didn't know, but wait a minute. Another one they had on here was DJ Khaled. His name used to be Arab Attack.
1: No, I don't know about that one.
0: That's what they said.
1: That one sound crazy.
0: That's what it said.
1: Arab
0: Attack. Kev on stage was talking about it. Like, Arab Attack. That's what it said.
1: Yeah, I'm glad he changed it.
2: You ain't lying.
0: It says, yes, DJ Khaled.
1: Yeah.
2: Definitely doing E Day.
1: Yeah, for real. He should have changed that one before they was able to screenshot it.
2: Yeah.
1: Boy.
2: They ought to sit him out in the field for that.
0: Okay.
1: Pause,
0: you know
1: for
0: what?
1: Real.
0: Okay. I found that to be very, very interesting.
1: Yeah. No facts. Yeah.
0: That they changed their names. But didn't Lil Wayne change his?
1: Lil Boosie changed his.
0: What was his?
1: Lil Boosie used to be Lil Boosie, now it's just Boosie. Yeah, he don't like being called Lil no more.
0: Okay, and Wayne now is just, he's just Wayne.
1: Nah, he's still Lil Wayne.
0: He's still Wayne. Lil Wayne.
1: Yeah, he kind of like fluctuates. Okay, did he change his though?
0: Yeah, well, he's changed his several times.
1: P. Diddy, Puff, Puff Daddy.
0: Love.
1: Yeah, Brother Love.
0: Yeah.
1: Guilty.
0: Damn.
2: Gone for long.
1: Shut up.
2: Gone for long. Gone for long. That's what he called himself now. Gone for long.
1: Gone for long.
0: Gosh. Okay, I'm done then. All right.
1: Please.
0: All right. It's Dee Dee in the morning.
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0: righty, I got to stop that. Good morning. It's Dee Dee in the morning along with Trey G and comedian J.J. Williamson. We got to get to the hot topics.
1: Mm.
0: Okay.
1: Mm-hmm.
0: Did anybody see what happened to this teacher out of Missouri? Did anybody see this story? We got to talk about that. And we got to talk about the rapper that went off in Waffle House.
2: Oh, God.
0: Don't be messing with Waffle House. Please. Let's go, y'all.
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0: So the first thing is the substitute teacher. They said there was a teacher now in Missouri. She lost her job all because she has an OnlyFans page.
6: This morning, a substitute teacher in Missouri who says she lost her job because of her account on the adult content site OnlyFans says whoever turned her in did her a favor.
7: We have made upwards of almost 25 grand. Since I got out.
2: And it's been like a week and a half.
7: Yes.
6: For 2 years, Sheena Sittner says she worked as a substitute teacher in suburban St. Louis, making about $125 a day. To make extra money, the 42-year-old mother of three says she and her husband posted adult videos on OnlyFans. But she says last month, a teacher at her son's school found the page, resulting in her suspension. And Sittner told the Rizzuto show she now faces termination.
0: Dang it.
8: No. Should you lose your job? Why y'all sound sad for her? Did y'all not hear what she said?
0: She got $25,000 in a week, though.
8: Come on now.
0: But I don't know. Do you think she should lose her job?
8: Why? You are a teacher. I'm sorry, and I know this is an unpopular thing to say, but since you are shaping young minds, they cannot focus if they find your OnlyFans page. Now they're sitting there trying to learn arithmetic.
0: What they doing on OnlyFans?
8: What they doing on OnlyFans? You would be surprised what these kids get into.
1: These kids, they
8: growing fast now. Then you just exposed that to me, but that's on your own.
0: But you shouldn't fire me because this child and found out what I do on the side to make some extra money because you ain't paying me enough.
8: Unfortunately, this is the way it goes.
1: But what if I'm not slacking as a teacher?
0: Right, and you ain't paying me enough to be a teacher, so.
8: I get it, but morality-wise, it's a conflict.
0: Guess what? They're gonna have to start doing them, paying these teachers enough money to keep them off of OnlyFans.
8: Oh, 1,000%.
0: Okay. Here's my thing. I'd be like, well, okay, can you match what I'm making on OnlyFans?
8: I agree with you. And if they match it, then I'll
0: be like, I'm off.
8: But imagine the kids finding your OnlyFans in class and now they sitting there sniggling.
0: Like I said, you little badasses, get off of there.
8: Y'all see Miss Dee Dee on OnlyFans?
0: Okay. Get your ass off. I mean, excuse me.
8: Yeah, see there. That's exactly why you shouldn't be there.
0: Finesse 2 times. Let's talk about her.
8: Hey, man, Finesse 2 times and his crew went to the Waffy, a.k.a. the Waffle House the other day. And they wanted to be served some waffles. You know, they wanted a little breakfast platter, something simple, something light. The Waffle House said, yeah, nah, y'all got to get y'all group, and y'all got to go, and Finesse was not happy.
9: Why are you refusing us service because you ain't got no work ethic?
10: Why are you mad at us?
11: I'm not mad at us.
10: So
9: where's
10: she at?
9: How? We ain't doing nothing but ordering waffles and eggs and sausage.
10: This is the job she's
9: hey, why we got to leave? Listen.
12: Hey, it's 5 o'clock in the morning.
13: Hello.
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13: Go to the Waffle House right now.
12: We came to this one.
14: He said, make the motherfucking waffles. Damn, my
12: You just wasted 10 minutes. You could have had half a waffle.
0: Hold on. They did not.
8: The waffles ain't that good,
0: bro. Come on. Well.
8: Are they
0: at 5 a.m.
1: in the morning?
0: And you drunk?
1: You know Finesse them been partaking.
8: Y'all tripping, bro.
1: Man, them waffles be jumping.
8: Y'all tripping.
1: I would have paid 40 for them.
0: Finesse and them are mad, though, y'all. They fighting at the Waffle House.
8: Oh, God.
1: Somebody said, go down to the other one. No, we came to this one.
8: I wonder how many people he had with him when they said, we can't serve all y'all.
1: That must have been
8: folks,
1: deep.
8: Bro. Yeah. That had to be.
0: That day, Finesse and them wanted that waffle, though.
8: Boy, they were about to turn that Waffle House up. And the Waffle House, they were with it, too.
0: Yeah, I was going to say, why they get ready to fight in the Waffle House? And I went, well, that's where they fight nowadays.
8: Right. Yeah. IHOP would never.
0: Yeah. Right.
1: I'm scared of the Waffle House employee.
0: Right.
1: They be talking.
0: They change.
8: Y'all better not take that energy to Cracker Barrel. That's all I'm saying.
0: Okay.
1: Oh, no.
0: Y'all better not. I ain't going into nothing called Cracker Barrel.
8: Shut up.
0: Hey, listen, let's talk about finally Marshawn Lynch.
8: Marshawn Lynch sat down with Kerry Champion and Jamele Hill, and he tried to pronounce the word charcuterie and got a little tied up.
15: What you eat, though? Because you making it look delicious, whatever it is.
16: Crystal card is shark coochie.
17: Uh-huh. What are the ingredients for said coochie?
16: Honey, hard-ass bread, and some jelly, and some pepper jack cheese.
17: Sounds like...
15: I mean, I don't know shark what coochie would constitute.
16: And some of this stuff. What is this called? Charcuterie.
17: Oh, I'm dead. God. Oh, it's charcuterie, it's but you said it was charcuterie.
16: No, somebody told me that. I didn't make that up.
17: I love it. You should say you made it.
15: You need to take credit for that. You know, we got all these Marshawn Lynchisms. I mean, why not add charcuterie to it?
17: Charcuterie is the best. I'd rather say charcuterie than charcuterie.
16: Y'all terrible.
15: Oh, but now we terrible.
2: Man, it feels good to finally hear somebody else that talk like me.
8: Shut up. It feels good.
0: All right. Coming up next hour, with so much going on in the world, we want to know, what are you thankful for? That's next. It's Dee Dee in the Morning.
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4: Northbound on 95 near exit 13, there's an accident causing delays. Southbound, it's slow by exit 44, then it slows southbound from exit 30 to exit 5. The Merritt Parkway is slow southbound from exit 34 down to exit 8. Metro North is on or close. With your New Haven traffic, I'm John Lynch.
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0: Good morning, Dee Dee in the Morning, along with Trey G and comedian J.J. Williamson. By the way, guess what? Tonight we're going to be going live. Trey and I will go live tonight on YouTube, y'all.
6: Uh-oh.
0: Now, this is going to be funny again.
6: Yeah. J.J. got to jump on, too, at this point, man.
0: Yeah. We actually do show prep live.
6: Yeah.
0: Live, and you'll get a chance to see us from home.
6: Yeah.
0: It ain't overly produced.
6: It ain't polished.
0: Nope.
6: No. Yeah. Mm-hmm. We be in our drawers.
0: Yep.
2: Yeah, for real.
6: Not in the same house, but in different
2: houses.
6: You get what I'm saying.
2: Yeah.
0: We gonna go live.
2: Yeah, I may be cooking.
6: Shut up.
2: While we doing this. Yeah. Rolling one up.
0: Right.
2: And I can partake in this
6: Do your thing.
0: So live on YouTube tonight. Subscribe to the YouTube channel, DEDE in the Morning. Please do that. Or you can go to JJ's, the real JJ from the Sip.
2: Two P's.
0: Or you can go to Trey G's YouTube channel, and it is what?
6: Trenches. T-R-E-N-C-H-E-S.
0: I love it. Trenches. Yeah,
6: trenches.
0: All right, Trey. That's it.
6: All right.
0: Hey, listen, coming up, guys, with so much going on in the world, we want to know, what are you thankful for? That's on the way to Dee Dee in the Morning.
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0: What's up, Connecticut? It's Dee Dee in the Morning. Here's the latest WYBC weather report.
9: Beautiful day today. Sunny but cool. Breezy. Highs in the upper 50s and low 60s. Tonight, clear, cooler, breezy, 36. Wednesday, a first alert weather day for a chilly start. Sunny. Highs in the mid to upper 60s. Thursday, partly to mostly sunny. Highs in the low to mid 70s. Friday, mostly sunny. Highs in the upper 60s.
7: I'm Daryl Huckabee with Dee Dee in the Morning. Here's the latest WYBC traffic report.
4: Northbound 95 is closed between exits 11 and 12 as they work on clearing out an accident. There's delays on 95 both ways at exit 44. Then it slows southbound from exit 30 to exit 5. The Merritt Parkway is heavy southbound from exit 34 down to exit 8. Metro North is running on or close. With your New Haven traffic, I'm John Lynch.
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0: Hey, it's Dee Dee in the Morning with my guy, Daryl Huckabee. What you got for us?
10: Hey, Dee Dee. It's just after 8 o'clock. I have an event from our community calendar for the kids that I want you to be aware of, and please spread the word. 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I'll post that information on my Facebook page. 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Now, with that being said, Dee Dee, if you are looking to upgrade appliances in your kitchen, now is the time to give us a call. 203-562-9430. 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

0: It's Dee Dee in the morning. The voice that you hear right now would be mine. That's me. And then there would be Trey G and comedian J.J. Williamson.
1: Uh-huh.
0: You know, Trey brought something up this morning I thought was so good. He was talking about Glorilla.
1: Mm-hmm.
0: Like Glorilla, who is on one. Like Glorilla having a nice time right now. That song with her and
1: Kirk Franklin.
0: Kirk Franklin is fire.
2: We're going to be fine this time.
0: We'll be fine this time. I swear, we'll be fine this time.
1: That phone's on shirt.
0: Man, when I tell you all, you know why we know it? Because social media, they played it out.
1: I've been seeing it on everybody's post, it feel like.
0: Hey, I was trying to find something to post just so I could put the song
1: on. On there?
0: I was trying to find something happy.
3: Man, that song's so popular. They got its own page now.
0: Yeah, that song is it. Shouts out to Kirk Franklin on that one. He did with Glorilla. But Glorilla came out, and I guess she's talking about what? She's very, very thankful and grateful. Is that right?
1: Yeah. She was talking the other day on Instagram, and she was basically saying that she is just feeling like super grateful about a lot of stuff in her life going on right now.
4: I just want to get on here and brag about how good God is. Like, he's so awesome. Like, every day we wake up, if nobody else chooses us, he chooses us. When you open your eyes, he's choosing you. If that job didn't choose you, if that man or that woman, your friends,

0: Like, he's so good. Like, just thank him for everything, because he's literally the always got our back. When nobody else got your back, God got your back.
1: Amen.
2: Come on now.
3: Amen. We got that song. We need to throw that in there. That sounds good in the background.
1: For real.
3: We gonna be invited. You know what? She makes me wonder. You guys think that Glorilla is getting ready to go into gospel rap only?
2: Ooh, I can see that.
3: I can see it happening. And I can see her having an amazing career at it too.
2: Yeah. Cause she got some other gospel songs under her belt too now.
3: And just what she said. You're right. You know what I mean? She woke up to give praise, to give thanks and everything else, which I loved, which made us think this morning. What you happy about? What you want to give thanks and praise for?
2: Now that's a big one.
3: What you want to do this morning?
2: Yeah, wow. that's a big one. I got to give thanks and praise real quick, man. One thing about my career, like I feel like a lot of things are flourishing. You know, Kim Allen, we have her on sometimes.
3: The psychic astrologist.
2: Yeah. And I feel like a lot of things are flourishing career wise for me. Kind of like
3: she told you that.
2: Yeah. And it's even some stuff under, that's bubbling that I don't talk about that's going on in the background that I really am appreciative of. So I got to say that. Also too, the fact that kids are out of school and out the way. I tell you what, boy. Cause they be in the way. I'm talking about for real. When I be going to work in the morning and stuff like that sometimes.
3: Okay, and the kids. Okay.
2: Oh my God. I'm glad y'all out of school right now, Lord. All right.
3: JJ, anything?
1: I'm gonna piggyback a little bit, man, about my career, man. I think God put two amazing people on my team to help me flourish, man, go to another level, man, you know, create a brand and, you know, and just fulfill some of my dreams, man. You know, I give them the outline of what I want done. And they make it happen for me. So I definitely appreciate him putting two amazing people in my life to help me, you know, just go to another level.
2: Evolve, right?
1: Yeah, evolve. Yeah. For real, man.
3: All right.
1: I love it.
3: Yeah.
1: I love it. I'm smiling.
3: I know you are.
1: Yeah, I'm definitely smiling, man. You know, through the pain that I had, you know, endured a couple of years ago, man, you know, to find, you know, somebody like that to be in my life, man. I love it. So thank you.
3: I mean, I have a list.
1: Well, it was just two.
3: And I'll tell you one of the things is I'm grateful and thankful for family. I got family that's here. I'm grateful my mama is still here.
2: That's huge.
3: It's a lot. And, I am. I mean, I got so much to be thankful for and I do it all the time. I was praying this morning on the way to work.
2: Big faith.
3: Listening to some gospel music and everything else.
2: Sometimes you got to, man.
1: Yeah.
2: I'll tell you this. Me and my sister keeping our mom's house after she passed. That's something that I'm super thankful for too. That God done put me in a position to be like, okay, well, you know, something go wrong. I know how to fix it. I know how to get it done. You know? Like that's some problem.
3: You know, let me tell y'all something. And this is, and I had to tell a friend this, and I don't mean to get all serious. Every now and then I will. Y'all, every now and then. It's very rare. And it's very rare I do it on the air. But the other day when I was hosting at the Good Soil Forum, right, there was a woman that was only supposed to have a 3-minute time. Cause a girlfriend of mine said, girl, you were hosting and doing the some panels. And I said, that panel that I hosted wasn't supposed to happen, but I did it for this woman because the woman said to me, she said, Dee Dee, I wanted to meet you before we got on stage. And she said, I woke up this morning. She said, and I prayed and God put on my heart that I need to get out here and talk to these people about mindset. And she said, mindset is really big. And I said, okay. Yeah. And so as we got to know each other, finally I go over to the producer and I say, hey, listen, you got to give me more than 3 minutes with this woman because this woman has something she needs to say.
2: Wow. Yeah.
3: And so I'm thankful for that. That somebody believed me, took, you know what I mean? This man took my advice and ended up giving me almost 10 minutes with this woman on stage when we weren't supposed to.
2: Wow.
3: But the way she touched the people, I was like, thank you, God.
2: Yep.
3: And I said it to her, girl, we did what we were supposed to do, huh?
2: Yep.
3: You did what you were supposed to do this morning. And I'm glad to assist, right? And so we want to talk about some of those good things that have been happening in your life, what you're thankful for, grateful for.
2: Come on.
3: You want to give thanks, whatever
2: Come
3: it is.
2: On.
3: You can do it this morning.
2: Yeah.
3: Come on. Look, we about to tell you to get your praise on this morning.
1: Come on,
3: man. All right.
2: Not for real.
3: All right. 833. Talk to Dee Dee.
1: That's 833-825-5233.
3: It's Dee Dee in the morning. All right, Huck. Let's go to the phone lines right now and get caller number 9.
4: All right, Dee Dee, let's do it. WYBC, what's your name? Where you calling from?
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4: All right, Don, you call number 9. 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

0: I'm Daryl Huckabee with Dee Dee in the morning. Here's the latest WYBC traffic report.
1: 95 is still closed northbound near exit 12 for an ongoing accident cleanup. On the southbound side of 95, there's delays by exit 44. Then it's heavy southbound from exit 30 down through exit 5. The Merritt Parkway slow northbound by Route 8. Southbound delays from Route 8 down past Route 7. Route 8 has southbound delays heading into 95. Metro North is on or close. With your New Haven traffic, I'm John Lynch.
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0: It's Didi in the Morning, along with Trey G and comedian J.J. Williamson. So this morning, we're talking about some of the goodness, the good things that are happening in your life. You want to give thanks. You want to give thanks and praise this morning. Hey, good morning. Who's this?
1: Good morning, Didi. This is Lakeisha Shantae Morris / Williams.
0: Hey, girl. You got a name, Lakeisha.
2: I know that's right.
1: I do.
0: I know. All right. Come on. Let's talk, girl. What you want to give thanks for this morning?
1: I want to give thanks, first of all, to God and for me, because I lost my husband 2 years ago.
0: Mm-hmm.
1: And we have five kids together. Tori Jr., Tyron, Taloria, Talia, and Taraya. Mm-hmm. Thank you. And, and I want to thank God for giving me the strength to, you know, to keep going.
0: Mm-hmm.
1: That
0: yes.
1: was the only man I've been with since I was 15 years old.
0: Wow.
1: South Oak Cliff High School, sweethearts. I love you, Tori, LaTrae Williams.
0: Oh, that's beautiful. That's beautiful. Thank you very much. And we appreciate
2: energy,
0: you.
2: Your energy is good.
0: Thank you very much. All right. Have a good day. Hey, good morning. Hi. Who's this?
3: This is Riri.
0: All right, Riri, what you want to say? What you want to give thanks for this morning?
3: I want to give thanks to God just because at this point in time, I got two girls in college. One is a senior, one is a sophomore, and then I got my son just got a full scholarship to the University of Houston, and he's a senior. Mm. So I'm just so blessed as a single mom to be able to see my kids so I have a good education.
0: Girl, you did that too.
2: That's
0: she
2: real.
0: Said as a single mom. Look at that.
2: Yeah. That's real. Train them up.
0: Yeah, I like that. Definitely. Well, congratulations to you. All right. And we appreciate you listening and thank you for your call. Hey, good morning. Who's this?
4: This is Wesley Warfield.
0: Hey, Wesley. Oh, Wesley got an official name. Y'all heard that?
5: WW. Wesley Warfield. Man, I know you got your own desk.
2: Got your own desk.
0: He does. Name like Wesley Warfield.
5: Come on, right. Yeah. Got that name plate on the desk too. Let you know who office you coming into. Come on.
0: Come on, Wesley. What you want to give, what you grateful and thankful for this morning?
4: I'm grateful and thankful for, black women this morning.
0: Oh, come on down. Come on,
5: say that.
4: I'm grateful and thankful for black women this morning. One in particular, her name is Asia Duff, and I know she listening. This one is for you. She deserves an encore.
0: Now tell me, is this, what does she do? She's been by your side, or what's she do?
4: She does everything. When I didn't have a vehicle, she bought one for me. Mm. When I didn't have clothes, she bought one for me. When I was messed up in jail, she burned me out and stayed by my side. We have 4 kids together. And I love it with all my heart.
0: That's nice. That's nice. Go ahead, Wesley. That's what I'm talking about.
5: Man.
0: Thank you very much for your call.
5: Wesley, you better do whatever she said. You hear me?
0: Hey, you hear what they said, Wesley?
5: What? You better do whatever she tell you to do.
6: When she say get up, get up.
5: Get up.
6: Get up.
5: Because you done put her through that.
4: We went down through that.
6: Talking about what you doing, twin. Take me through there. That's what you did.
0: Wesley.
6: Damn the twin.
0: Thank you very much for your call, all right? We appreciate it. And shout out to your girl. She is a good one. She's
5: a
0: real
5: good woman.
0: That's
5: a good woman, Wesley.
0: Yeah.
5: Come get you out of jail, too.
0: Yeah, yeah.
5: Boy, and still give you 4 kids.
0: Yeah.
5: Come on, Wesley, man, you were messing up.
0: All right. Good morning. Hi, who's this?
7: This is Ashley.
0: Ashley, what you grateful and thankful for?
7: I'm grateful that I have the mindset to always keep going. Mm. I lost both my parents in my early 20s, and I didn't really have a lot of support.
0: Mm.
7: I had to move around a lot, but I always landed on my feet on my own, too. According, so I just want to be thankful that God has always put that mindset into me to keep going no matter what your downfalls are.
0: I like that. Thank you very much. Thank you very much for your call. We appreciate it. So this morning we're talking about what you're grateful and thankful for. Really? Mm. What is it?
5: Because
0: like I said, I think what I'm trying to say this morning was I was grateful that I was in an opportunity, in a position to help somebody else,
5: right?
0: To get their message out.
5: That's a blessing to be a blessing. Yeah. Yeah.
0: Come on now.
5: Now you said something earlier, man, when you just said, you know, I have a whole list.
0: Yeah, we do.
6: Come on.
0: I don't even know where to begin.
5: Yeah. Every now and then I will, and it's a true story. Every now and then I just catch myself, man. I just say it just after moving for no reason. Thank you, Father.
0: Yep.
5: Thank you, God. Not for nothing in particular, but just thank you, man. Just thank you.
0: Cause you start to look at your life and your blessings and how good it is. You'd be like, thank you.
5: Thank you, man.
0: So we want to know what you're thinking about this morning, y'all. You want to get some thanks this morning? You grateful and thankful? Let us know right now at 833-TALK2DEEDEE.
5: That's 833-825-5233.
0: It's Dee in the morning.
8: 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Here's what you can expect on your commute to work with our latest WYBC traffic report.
9: 95 is still closed northbound from exit 11 to exit 12 because of a bad accident. There's delays on 95 both ways at exit 44. Then it's heavy southbound from exit 28 down through exit 5. Route 8 is heavy southbound heading into 95. The Merritt Parkway is slowed southbound from exit 36 down to exit 8. Metro North is on or close. I'm John Lynch with New Haven Traffic.
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0: Good morning, Prospect in West Rock. You're waking up with Dee in the morning. And Daryl Huckabee on 94.3 WYBC.

0: Good morning. It's Didi in the morning. I got Trey G and comedian JJ Williamson with me. So, of course, we were talking about this morning being grateful and thankful, right? Glorilla, she came out and she left a message for a lot of people. Take a listen.
1: I just want to get up here and brag about how good God is. Like, he's so awesome. Like, every day we wake up, if nobody else chooses us, he chooses us. When you open your eyes, he's choosing you. If that job didn't choose you, if that man or that woman, your friends or whatever didn't choose you, when you open your eyes today, God chose you because you have a calling on your life and he's not done with you yet. And if you haven't had the time today to just pray and well, just thank him. Like, he's so good. Like, just thank him for everything because he's literally always got our back. When nobody else got your back, God got your back.
0: Go ahead, Glorilla.
2: Go ahead,
3: Glow. Get him, Glow.
0: Right? So yeah. I got us thinking this morning what you are, grateful and thankful for this morning. Hi, who's this?
4: This is Cha-Cha.
0: Cha-Cha.
2: Cha-Cha-Cha.
0: All right, Cha-Cha. Come on, let's talk. What are you grateful and thankful for this morning?
4: Yes, so I was unexpectedly let go of my over five year job position in August, and I even got denied unemployment. So I have been working with $0, but somehow, some way, through the grace of the Lord, I have been kept. My lights is still on. I still eat. I still have my car. I still have my home. The sheriff came knocking. I'm still in my home. And I'm just grateful and I'm thankful. And I don't know how the future looks or what's going to happen moving forward. But with my gratitude and my thankfulness, I'm just happy that, you know, things are the way they are. Mm-hmm. And hopefully they'll stay that way, you know,
0: nice.
4: Moving forward.
0: Nice. I love that. And great attitude this morning, too. Thank you so much for your call. We appreciate you. All right. Hey, good morning. Who's this?
5: This is Keisha Simone.
0: Hey, Keisha Simone.
5: Hi. Good morning.
0: Good morning. We're talking about being grateful and thankful this morning. I can tell you are happy.
3: Yo.
5: Yes, ma'am. Yes, ma'am, baby. I am grateful because I survived a narcissist and I am not bitter, all the way from Compton, California, and I'm back in Dallas with my family and I wrote about it. All y'all got VIP tickets, by the way.
0: Wait, tell me about it. What you got, Keisha? What you got?
5: Yes, my play called Sleepless in Compton. When I was out there, I was trying to help a man have a better life by trying to change him. And one thing, women, you cannot change a man that's not ready and don't want to. And I went through hell and hot water, but God is good because I'm still in my right mind and I didn't lose myself.
3: I know that's
5: right.
3: The
5: moment I did, trying to please him, and I had a child, went through the whole Compton life of the gang banging, what up, cuz? Uh-uh. But it didn't kill me. Uh-huh. And I wrote a play about it. It's this Saturday. I got tickets for all of y'all. If y'all want to come and see the story yourself.
0: Right. Well, hold on a second. Tell me again one time. You were out there in Compton. What up, cuz? Come on, talk to him. Talk to me.
5: What up, cuz?
3: What scene is that in the play?
0: I like it.
5: Oh, wait a minute. Trey, that scene 1-7.
3: I know that's right.
0: The what up, cuz scene. Yeah, I like it in Compton. Okay.
3: So it's going to be some khakis. Yes. It's going to be some khakis in this play.
0: Yeah.
5: Oh, you already know some khakis and some chucks,
3: Hey, where is the play going down there, Mama? Where's the play going down?
5: The play is this Saturday, 6 p.m. at the Jamie Foxx Performing Arts Center in Terrell, Texas.
0: Hey, hold on a second. Hold on a second. Tyler Longview, y'all listening this morning, on the Blaze 102. Listen, hold on a second. I didn't know there was the Jamie Foxx Theater.
3: Me neither.
5: Boy.
3: That's some reach.
5: It is beautiful. And this is my first time bringing it to Terrell.
0: Okay, let me let everybody know, too, if you're listening around the country, you know Jamie Foxx is from Terrell, Texas.
3: Yes, he is.
0: I did not know that Jamie Foxx went back home and created the Jamie Foxx Theater.
5: That's Performing Arts Center.
0: Arts Center.
3: That's some impact, ain't it?
0: It is. I like it. Impact. I like it.
3: Hey, shout out to you, Mama. Shout out to you as well.
0: And congratulations.
3: Your trials into a triumph.
0: Yes. Thank you so much for your call. We appreciate you. All right, listen, you guys. We ran out of time, but y'all been thankful and grateful this morning.
3: Yeah,
0: and we appreciate all of your calls and the positivity.
3: Yeah,
0: all right?
3: We do.
0: Let's spread it. Let's be grateful and thankful this morning about this. If you could do me a favor and spread the word about who we are, what we do on this show, and get everybody to listen, I'd be grateful and thankful every single day.
3: Big love.
0: Every morning.
3: Big
0: love. So if you can, make sure you spread the word about us. And if you couldn't get through on the phone lines, hit me up at Didi in the morning.
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0: I'm going to stop that right now. 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Good morning. It's Didi in the morning. About to get into the, I was going to say the $1,000 minute game.
1: No, boy.
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1: Come
0: okay.
1: On, say that
0: Let's get into these hot topics though, because they're saying Jay-Z. Jay-Z, is he telling the truth or is he lying? They ask him about betraying folks, y'all. You gotta hear this. Let's go.
4: Crazy, scary, and hilarious. Hot topics.
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0: The first thing to talk about would be that cyber attack. Did y'all see this? A cyber attack that targeted supermarket storage units.
1: Mm.
0: I think this happened in France or something, y'all. Take a listen at this.
6: Concern about food safety with hundreds of supermarkets in France and other countries targeted in a wide-scale cyber attack. Hackers appear to have compromised the software that controls the temperature of refrigerators and freezers, forcing them to heat up while workers were off the job. The hack leading to reports of fire sparking and a grocery delivery app not working, also leading to millions of dollars in losses from spoiled food across several grocery chains. Videos showing the aftermath, empty refrigerators at this store. Most of the systems targeted were reportedly using outdated software.
0: Mm. But they said it was so much. Imagine this though. You're a supermarket and you close down at night and you come back in the morning and all your meat, all your frozen food, everything is thawed out.
1: Mm.
0: And not only is it thawed, but they also made sure that the temperature had gone up. So
1: oh, wow.
0: It's spoiled. It's done. Almost like they cooked it.
1: Yeah, you going that not they cooked it.
0: Can
1: you're
0: going to
1: lose
0: that?
1: So much money,
0: they
1: bro.
0: They did. As I said, the amount of money that was lost and everything. And they were showing, people were going in and just. All you saw were empty shelves, and so they're really nervous about that happening here.
1: Who thinks about stuff like, I'm telling you, man, it's 2026. Every single day it's a new crime
0: ain't
1: invented.
0: It? Ain't it?
1: It is a new crime
0: now
1: invented.
0: They hacked the supermarket.
1: What?
0: Yeah, they're freezers.
1: Who thinks to do that, bro?
0: I know. Ain't that crazy?
1: That's a new school crime for sure.
0: Did y'all see this about, they were talking about Jay-Z, and I guess Jay-Z made some statements somewhere. What was it?
1: Yeah, in his documentary, Jay-Z and 30, or Jay-Z and 8, I believe. He was talking to Rick Rubin about betrayal, and Jay-Z said, look, I've never really betrayed somebody before, because if I did betray them, it's because we weren't ever friends. Check this out.
7: I'm just trying to, like, create a scenario where someone can feel like that, like I betrayed them. It's like, if there's no communication, and I feel like someone's done something to me, and I put them in a certain box, everything's off the table. I don't have any reason to be loyal to. But not like I'm trying to hurt you, just like you're in a certain box.
8: You've moved on.
7: And I'm move on like that. Irv Gotti one time. Irv, who was like my DJ in London, like early days. I've done everything for Irv. I do a song and then his artists start talking crazy about me. So he's allowed that. You know what I mean? So then he tried to sign Nas, and at the height of our beef, I did a commercial with 50 Cent. That's betrayal. Because that's his rival. But in my estimation, I'm justified in it because I put him in a certain box already. You already showed your hand and you already done moves to take you out of the space of a person that I have to have loyalty and integrity to. But it's still betrayal.
0: Okay. I get what he's saying.
1: Mm.
0: I'm going to give you the same energy you give me.
1: You give me.
0: That's all I heard. I heard him say, basically,
1: yeah.
0: Irv, we supposed to be friends. You sat up there and betrayed me. Then yeah. It's from here on out, you my ops. You my enemy.
1: I ain't going to lie to you.
0: That's what I heard.
1: That is a great way to simplify that, because that is what he said. Yeah, I'm going to return that energy that you give. But I do feel as though you should keep your same morals about yourself. You shouldn't give somebody that same energy, because then you allow them to control you.
0: That sounds good and everything, Trey, but I'm sorry. That sounds like when they go low, we go high.
1: Yeah, for real.
2: I'm going low.
0: No word.
1: Insane.
0: Yeah, nah.
1: Insane. You gonna compromise your morals.
2: I'm gonna be so low, I'm gonna be on the floor.
1: That's crazy.
0: Hey, I told you, I heard somebody tell me, I'm gonna be so low, I'm gonna be in hell. I said, you're by yourself.
1: Yeah, for real.
0: See that
1: one
0: there?
1: No.
0: Nope. I ain't going that low.
1: It's a slippery slope,
0: yeah, I ain't
1: so
0: going
1: no.
0: That low.
1: Nope.
0: Finally, they said there was somebody who called a fake 911 because they wanted to get some free shrimp.
1: I think I heard about this. There was a guy at Red Lobster that faked a medical emergency so he didn't have to pay his bill. Check this out.
9: Arrested a man, they say, tried to fake a medical emergency to get out of paying for his dinner.
3: Douglasville police say Abdul Rashid called 911 last week from the Red Lobster on Highway 5. Officers say Rashid was fine, but he was hoping to avoid his $63 bill. Police arrested Rashid and charged him with making a false report.
1: $63.
2: By the time, because you probably got basic insurance. So you, by the time you finish paying your copay,
1: right,
2: and then the, you know, the fee to get over there, man, go back to Red Lobster.
1: Nah, for real. $63 was your time.
2: You ate all them cheddar biscuits, now you tripping.
1: Shut up.
0: Things are good, though. Yeah. All right, listen, coming up, we got $1,000 for you next. It's Dee Dee in the morning.
5: I'm Daryl Huckabee with Dee Dee in the morning. Here's the latest WYBC traffic report.
8: 95 remains closed on the northbound side between exits 11 and 12 as they work on clearing out an earlier accident. There's delays on 95. In both directions by exit 44. Then it slows southbound from exit 30 to exit 5. The Merritt Parkway slows southbound from Route 8 down past Route 7. Route 8 has southbound delays heading into 95. 91 is slows southbound into 95. Metro North is on or close. With your New Haven traffic, I'm John Lynch.
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0: It's Dee Dee in the Morning on this Tuesday, and I got to find Trey G and find out what is trending right now. What you got?
1: Hey, so I'm hearing Sean P. Diddy Combs is trending. It looks like he was rushed to the hospital after reportedly suffering a head injury in prison, is what they were saying. Dang. They said a 56-year-old was transported out of FCI Fort Dixon, New Jersey, early Saturday morning. According to TMZ, he was taken to a local hospital, because prison guards said that he was treated for a non-life-threatening head injury around 1 o'clock in the morning. So we'll see kind of how it shake out.
0: It must have been from that fight we saw. Remember that fight we saw that Diddy was getting into a fight where it was like a shoving match with another man?
1: Yeah, I did. I did see them pictures.
0: Yeah.
1: I did see them pictures.
0: Could have been from that fight.
1: I'm surprised he didn't call 911 himself since he got a phone.
0: Exactly. Yeah.
2: Michelle got a phone.
1: Let me call these
2: He got the new one. He got the 18.
1: Shut up.
2: He got the 18.
1: You stupid.
2: Yeah.
0: All right, listen, coming up, we got some money for you. You can win some cash. Answer 10 trivia questions correctly all within a minute, and you're going to win the money at 833. Talk to Dee Dee.
2: That's 833-825-5233.
0: It's Dee Dee.

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3: Beautiful day today. Sunny but cool. Breezy. Highs in the upper 50s and low 60s. Tonight, clear, cooler, breezy, 36. Wednesday, a first alert weather day for a chilly start. Sunny, highs in the mid to upper 60s. Thursday, partly to mostly sunny, highs in the low to mid 70s. Friday, mostly sunny, highs in the upper 60s.
1: 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Let's get a check on the roads with our latest WYBC traffic report.
4: Still got the accident northbound on 95 between exits 11 and 12. All lanes are closed till further notice as they work on the cleanup. There's southbound delays on 95 by exit 44. Then it slows southbound from exit 28 down to exit 5. The Merritt Parkway slows southbound from exit 36 down to exit 8. On Route 8, there's southbound delays heading into 95. Metro North is running on or close. With your New Haven traffic, I'm John Lynch.
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2: It's DD in the Morning on a Tuesday. Huck is standing by. Who's checking in with us this morning?
1: All right, DD, just after 9 o'clock and on the morning show check-in today. Got to show love to Pamela Thomas, Janice Morton, got Denise Alexis, Trisha Benton, Brenda Harris, Priscilla Butler, and E. Marie Russell. Speaking of E. Marie Russell, we're celebrating our 17th friendversary today on Facebook. 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
1: Damn, it sounds serious. You all somber and stuff?
0: Anybody got any Motrin?
1: No.
0: Anybody got any pain medicine?
1: What's going on with you?
0: My back hurts so bad.
1: Oh, no.
0: My back hurts.
1: That's not funny.
0: No, I wasn't on it.
2: Stay off it.
0: I wasn't on it. You know what? This is why you can't have no conversation with folks.
1: Stay off it.
0: They just silly.
1: Stay off it. Stay off it.
0: But all right. So listen, let me tell y'all why. I decided I was going to be a wife and a good one and try to cook and clean yesterday.
1: I know you lying
2: and
1: to
2: your
1: me.
2: Body ain't used to that
0: at all.
1: I know you lying to me,
0: JJ, at all. Oh, my Lord. Body was like, after 2 hours of cleaning, right. My body was like, it's about time you shut this down.
2: Oh, right. My if God. Your body could talk, your body be like, hey, why do I smell like pine salt?
0: Okay, let me tell y'all something. So I decide that I need to clean.
2: Okay.
0: Because my mom is coming over, my sister, we got some people coming into town.
1: Yo.
0: So I had to try to straighten up, and I mean not straighten up, clean.
2: Straighten up. That's what you meant to do.
0: But no. There's a difference in straightening up.
2: Hell yeah.
0: And cleaning.
2: Yeah.
0: I needed to clean.
2: Yeah.
0: I needed to clean them bathrooms, okay?
2: Yeah.
0: I needed to mop.
2: Oh, damn.
1: Oh, my God.
2: Do you have, like, an actual mop or you got, like, a new school Swiffer?
0: I have this Swiffer Power
2: you got
0: mop.
2: The Swiffer?
0: Shouts out to our sponsor.
2: You talking about the one you hit the button and sprays out?
0: I love it.
2: Okay.
0: I got several mops. But nonetheless, let me tell y'all what happened. So now I go into the guest bathroom and I go in there and I'm sweeping.
1: That's that one, too, because it don't get touched.
0: Yeah, it does.
1: Oh, do it?
0: Oh, yeah. Oh, this damn. Is the one that my husband likes to call his office.
1: Oh, no.
0: When he gets home.
2: That bathroom right there?
0: I get mad at him. Let me tell you why. I'm like, do you have to use every bathroom in the house? Like, yeah, do you hey. Need, there should be one bathroom that guests can go in that ain't messed up.
2: Oh my God.
0: I get in that thing.
1: What?
0: You feel like that.
2: I tell my son, why can you go and use your
0: bathroom?
2: Oh my God.
1: Man.
0: Leave the guest bathroom. Yeah. The guest bathroom.
2: You should not have to clean the guest bathroom all the time.
0: All right. And certainly not around the floor of the toilet.
1: Oh my goodness. Hey, man. Y'all so picky.
0: Hold on.
1: Y'all so picky.
0: So I don't have one of the rugs around. Now I see why my mom used to have that rug there.
1: Yeah.
0: Right there by that toilet.
1: Yeah.
0: Cause y'all be leaking a little bit.
1: Stop it.
2: It ain't just us.
1: Sometimes
2: y'all get up a little too fast.
1: Yeah.
2: don't do that. Don't do us a little too fast. On.
0: So now I'm sitting there I'm in there cleaning.
1: Yo.
0: So now I've got to clean the sinks and I got to bend down and get to the tub.
1: Yeah.
0: Now I'm on my knees.
1: God forbid you work a little bit.
0: Hold on a second. So then I look up under the sink and normally there should be nothing in there, but I had a friend who was in town during the summer.
1: Yeah.
0: Clearly she just threw stuff underneath the sink. And I'm a neat freak, y'all.
1: Yes.
0: I get in there.
1: She was straightening up.
0: Y'all, I get down there and I look. They had some roaches in there so big. Them things looked like they were, crawfish.
1: Not roach. Ew.
0: I had some big old roaches down there.
1: Ew.
0: I can show you the picture of that. I was mad.
2: Alive or dead?
0: Dead.
1: Them sound like some water bugs.
0: They were water bug roaches, whatever they are. They were humongous.
1: Hell no. Ugh.
0: So now I've got to look at them things, right? I'm like, oh my God. Now I'm looking, I'm going, what am I going to do with these big ass roaches?
1: Oh Lord.
0: So I got to clean that out. Uh-huh. So I'm on my knees. Now I'm on my knees under there. Finally, I get off my knees, just sit on my butt.
1: Okay.
0: And just start scooting through and looking underneath the cabinets.
1: Lazy.
0: Now I'm cleaning the sink. I gotta clean the mirror. Now it comes over to the toilet. My goodness.
1: Uh-oh.
0: I bent down to clean. I had to clean. All of a sudden, let me tell you what else is my biggest pet peeve. It's right there on the side of the toilet. The knobs.
1: Oh, yeah. It's like it collect a bunch of dust and her and all type of stuff.
0: It does. But hold on a second. Now I'm in there in the guest bathroom and I'm cleaning and I'm cleaning because, there's dribbles and things.
1: Okay, yeah.
0: And I go and I look to the side and one of the knobs is missing.
2: I hate
0: this
2: that.
0: This was a new toilet.
1: Yeah.
0: This toilet was new about 3 years ago. Yeah. Where's the knob?
2: Where's
0: I want to know.
2: Knob?
0: Where's the knob on the side of the toilet?
1: Yeah.
0: This is a new toilet.
1: Damn.
0: So now I get mad and ask the husband, what you do with the knob?
1: Oh my
0: he
1: God.
0: Said, I did nothing. Well, who took the knob?
1: Oh my.
0: Who took the knob from the toilet? I'm trying to, it's only two of us in the house.
1: Well, if you say that your friend stays over, this is my assumption. Maybe she cleaned up one time. She cleaned the knob around there because she know how to clean and she took the knob by accident, threw it in the trash or something like that because she didn't know where it went to.
2: Or she may needed a knob.
1: y'all don't think about that.
2: She's stealing knobs.
1: I stole a knob before.
2: Boy,
1: I ain't gonna lie.
2: I've been to my grandma's house. I said, damn, I need this knob.
0: Not from the toilet?
2: Yes, I need that knob.
0: Y'all
2: and guess
0: can.
2: What? It fitted.
1: You down bad.
2: You down bad.
1: It fitted.
2: I stole that knob.
0: Hey, yeah. So you know I'm mad, right?
1: Yeah.
0: So I'm

0: This ain't my back hurts. I mopped the floor. I looked for the knob. Uh-uh. I swept. Then I went in there and tried to make some dinner. Tried to make some, look, JJ, some smothered pork chops. And you know what I smothered them with? Some Campbell's mushroom soup.
1: Uh-uh. Yes. All day.
0: Some onions. All I know is I'm tired and my back hurts. So I need some pain medicine.
2: I know your husband was looking at you like, what done got into her?
0: That I tried. I tried to be a wife for one good day. That's the only day this year.
2: What does she want? She must want something.
1: Yeah.
2: She must want something.
0: Only time this year.
1: Yeah.
2: Yeah. Well, good for you though for doing it. You know what I'm saying? Kudos to you.
0: But I still want to know who took that knob.
2: Oh my gosh. You worry about the wrong thing. Ain't nothing like a clean bathroom. Ain't nothing like a clean house.
0: Ooh. Yeah, but he likes to go in there.
1: You ought to take a picture and be like, hey, a reward for this knob.
0: All right, listen, it's Dee Dee in the morning.
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4: 95 is still closed on the northbound side between exits 11 and 12 for an ongoing accident investigation. There's southbound delays on 95 from exit 25 down to exit 5. The Merritt Parkway is slow as you make your way southbound from exit 30 down to exit 7. Metro North is running on or close. With your New Haven traffic, I'm John Lynch.
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0: Good morning, Quinnipiac in North Haven. You're waking up with Dee Dee in the morning. And Daryl Huckabee on 94.3 WYBC.

0: It's Didi in the morning, about to get to the $1,000 minute game. Before I do, Trey G, JJ, guess what they said? And they said all of us do this. About 20% of us, though, do this a lot with our phones. What do we do with our phones that a lot of us do and we try to, well, I ain't going to.
1: No, say it, because it's too vague, bro. Say it.
0: 20% of people claim to fake talking on their phone to avoid talking to someone. Have y'all done it?
2: I have.
0: Have you ever been called out for it?
2: No.
0: Somebody been like, you ain't even dial nobody. Somebody did that to me one time.
1: Your phone.
0: Somebody did it to me one time.
1: For real.
0: And I was like, acted like I was talking. They were like, who you talking to? And I was like, oh, I'm talking to Angie. And they were like, oh, tell her I said, show me. Tell her I said hi. They said, show me your, let me see if you talk or something. I'll never forget. And I had to, there's nobody.
1: You tripping.
0: It was nobody.
1: Nah, you gonna have to catch me in that line.
2: One time I tried to do that. Damn it, my phone wrong.
1: It's wrong. Yeah, I'll be scared of that.
0: Yeah, you don't lie. You don't lie, act like you're on the phone.
1: Now, the most I do probably is if I'm out at like a function, I might like act like I'm scrolling through my phone when in reality, I'm probably just opening up like the weather app.
2: Yeah.
1: Oh, wow. I'm probably opening up emails or
2: just
1: something like
2: avoid
1: that.
2: You.
1: Yeah. Right,

0: Is it Derek?
1: This is.
2: Hey, Derek, how you doing?
1: Yeah, no, I'm good. What about you?
2: We're doing all right, Derek. We're doing all right. Derek, tell us something about your life. What you do what you eat for dinner last night?
1: Chicken, mashed potatoes.
2: Dang.
3: Broccoli. Chicken, mashed potatoes.
2: Where you get it from? Somebody made it for you?
1: Homemade.
2: Who made it?
1: Come on, man.
2: Oh.
3: I was just, Derek trying not to say who made it. Now he talking about some homemade.
2: Oh.
3: He trying to be slick.
2: Oh, Derek.
3: I caught that too.
2: Oh, Derek. Derek. What else she make though?
1: That's it.
2: There was no vegetable? You ain't get no vegetable?
1: You didn't hear me say the broccoli?
2: That's you did get broccoli. Right? Okay. Yeah. So wait,
3: hold on a second.
2: You had fried chicken. It's fried chicken or smothered?
1: Rotisserie chicken.
2: Oh, she rotisserie chicken that thing.
3: Hey, listen, for all the ladies out there that recognize Derek's voice, his auntie made it. I'm telling you right now.
2: Hold on a second.
3: His auntie made that plate. I got you. I ain't gonna agree or disagree.
2: So, Derek, I like what he said. Right. Derek, she made some rotisserie chicken, some mashed potatoes, and some broccoli.
1: That's it.
2: No rolls or anything? No cornbread? What kind of drink? You have a Kool-Aid or a soda?
3: Stop it. Derek, let me ask you.
2: This will determine.
4: In other words, Derek say pass.
2: Or did y'all have Hennessy? This will determine your auntie's age.
3: What's going to determine it is.
1: I had to get up early. I had to come to work.
3: Derek, did she make it at your house or did she make it at her house and bring it to you? That's what I want to know.
1: I went to go get it.
3: I know that's right. Derek's laughed in the car for that chicken.
2: All right, let's spin this wheel. Here we go.
3: For that thigh and breast.
5: DJ from the set.
6: Trey G. Trey G.
5: $10 bonus.
2: $10.
3: All right, Derek. I'm a region.
4: Hey, Derek said, hey, warming up. I'm on my way.
3: Warming up. Yes, sir. I'm a region of 10 questions, Derek, so you can replenish them groceries that you ate the other day. If you don't know the answer, big dog, what you going to say?
1: Fast.
3: That's right. Then we're going to spin the block, answer it again, and you got to go fast, okay?
1: All right.
3: Here you go. Let's get paid. First question. Who is your favorite artist on the radio currently?
1: DD.
3: Gotta go faster than it. What's your favorite song from your favorite artist on the radio?
1: Oh, Great Man by Kevin Gates.
3: There we go. Now you good. What planet spins the slowest in our solar system?
1: Is it Earth?
2: Keep going.
1: Saturn, Uranus, Venus.
3: There you go. There. What year was the first cell phone sold?
1: 65, 67, 68, 69, 70, 73.
3: Nope. Pass. What animal represents the Aries in our zodiac charts?
1: Is it a fish?
3: Nope.
4: Pass.
3: How old is WNBA player?
1: Aries, I don't know that.
3: How old is WNBA player Angel Reese?
1: 24, 25.
3: There you go. What is the capital of Connecticut?
1: Is it Lexington?
3: Nope. Nah, that's all right.
2: Y'all only got to 7. You got 4 out of 7.
3: That's all right. Not bad.
2: You missed 3 of them. Let me see. Here's what you missed. You missed this one. What year was the first cell phone sold? 1983. Mm-hmm. What animal represents an Aries in our zodiac sign charts? Or our zodiac charts would be Ram. And then what is the capital of Connecticut? Hartford. All right.
3: Yep.
2: So you got 1, 2, 3, 4 out of 7. You're going to get $10 every correct answer. We added up as $40, but you spun the wheel and got an extra $10. $50.
3: Hey, all right, Derek.
1: I'll take it.
2: $50, sir. Congratulations. Why don't you tell everybody the show that gave you a shot at $1,000.
1: DD in the morning.
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8: Jammed up northbound on 95 heading towards exit 11 from exit 11 to exit 12. All lanes are closed on 95 for an ongoing accident investigation. There's southbound delays by exit 44. More southbound delays from exit 28 down through exit 5. Route 8 is slowed southbound heading into 95. The Merritt Parkway is slowed southbound from exit 34 down to exit 8. Northbound delays heading into Route 7. Metro North is on or close. With your New Haven traffic, I'm John Lynch.
9: 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Tensions and temperatures rise over the course of a blistering recording session. 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
2: Good morning, West Haven and the Annex. You're waking up with Dee Dee in the morning and Daryl Huckabee on 94.3 WY.

0: that he needs to talk to us that he having some of his high thoughts. Uh-oh. Remember, he hasn't had these in a while.
1: Yeah, I ain't had no high thoughts in a while. Mm-hmm. But, you know, I be partaking. Mm-hmm. And when I partake, this be on in the background.
0: What the heck is this?

0: Man, I be listening to a lot of songs out here that be having, you know, be talking about couples and different females and different males, man. So I be wondering, when these songs come on, do they ever come true?
1: Okay.
0: Do they ever come true? So, man, I was listening to

0: song, I was wondering, was she really a sweet lady though? Was she really a sweet lady? When you asked her, would you be mine? Did she say yes?
1: Okay.
0: I'd be curious about this, man. And you gonna really love this one woman for a lifetime, dude?
1: Yeah.
0: Maybe. That's a long time.
1: That is.
0: That's a long time. Are you really gonna be committed and loving somebody that
1: hold on a second. I thought you said that these were your high thoughts and you got deep.
0: That is deep. Ain't nobody never asked about
1: he
0: that.
1: He said they're dissecting a Tyrese song.
0: That's deep, though. That's deep.
1: Okay, sure.
0: That is deep. Uh-huh. Now, I dissected another song that got deep on me. This one right here.

0: Yeah.
1: Now, who was supposed to be calling Tyrone? You ain't never tell us who it was. You never told us who that was. Was it James? Was it Doug?
0: No, she's telling the man to call Tyrone.
1: But what's the man's name?
0: What's the man's name?
1: Yeah, can we figure out who was calling Tyrone?
0: No, Tyrone was more important. Call him, though.
1: All right, well, did Tyrone answer?
0: Well, we don't know.
1: Did he pick up?
0: She never did give us a part two.
1: Did he pick up? And if he did pick up, what did he say?
2: Oh,
0: I'll be over there to get you in about 10 minutes.
1: Are you sure? I know Tyrone like, well, what help do you need, first of all, before I drive way over there? By the way, what did old boy do that was so bad that he had to call Tyrone?
2: Nah, facts.
1: If you partake with me, them gummies ain't gonna do it. Okay. You need to partake with some of this good.
0: All right.
1: And everything. So I'll just be wondering, man, when I be in my high thoughts and listening and smoking, man, this one right here, I was curious about.

0: one, though. Did Kiki ever, did she answer? And do she love you, though?
1: Right.
0: That's curious. I mean, you know, right. do she love you? I know Drake, you love Kiki.
1: He be taking a lot of L's out here in the house of love.
0: And if y'all, if she did, are y'all still together?
2: Kiki?
0: Yeah, are they still together, man? Matter of fact, what Kiki look like?
2: Yeah.
0: What's Kiki IG?
1: Damn.
0: I need to know some
2: of
0: these things.
2: Who was Kiki, though, Trey? Did we ever know? Did they say it was Kim Kardashian?
1: I'm not sure. I know Carisha was in that music video, if I'm not mistaken.
2: She ain't Kiki.
0: No, she ain't Kiki.
1: Carisha, Kiki could be?
2: No, not at all.
1: Might be a reach, but it could be.
0: No, I don't think that's her right there, man. Yeah. And this one wasn't a song, but I was just curious because we all say this.
2: What?
0: Bye, Felicia.
2: Yeah, really. Now, well, who is Felicia?
0: Now, who is Felicia is one of my questions. She, and Felicia sound like, since everybody's been talking about saying bye Felicia, seems like Felicia been around a lot.
1: Oh, Lord.
0: Felicia been around a lot. What's wrong with Felicia that everybody get rid of Felicia? Yep. I mean, has she finally got her stuff together? I'm telling y'all. Mm-hmm. And how did she end up in Straight Outta Compton?
2: All right.
1: Shut up.
0: I know you see that. Y'all get deep. Got to get deep sometimes.
2: It's not deep.
0: Yeah, that ain't deep.
2: It's not deep.
0: Felicia in Friday?
2: Yeah, I don't know.
0: And Felicia was in Friday, too.
2: Hey. It's not deep. Are you done?
0: Felicia, she a movie actress.
2: All right. All righty. Thank you for that.
0: Oh, Lord.
2: Save your high thoughts.
0: Oh, Lord.
2: Please. It didn't make no sense. Thank you.
0: And I'm posting when you're high.
2: I know it. And they're supposed to stay right in that moment.
0: Oh, Lord.
2: You're not supposed to bring it in.
0: All right. I should stay high.
2: It's Dee Dee in the morning.
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5: You know, you make me feel so good inside. I've always wanted a girl just like you. Such a pure dear.

0: right, let's get right to it. Good morning, Didi in the morning. On this Tuesday, October 13th, 2026, we got to get right into the hot topics because anybody hear what they said happened to Michael Jordan's NBA Finals jersey? Did anybody hear what happened to this jersey?
1: Yeah.
0: We got to get into it. Here we go.
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0: First, we got to talk about Six Flags. I told you guys earlier, they were talking about now, they were saying that Six Flags now has had to temporarily close 9 rides across 6 parks after a man fell to his death from that Georgia ride. Now, take a listen at what some of the witnesses said they saw.
4: This morning, Six Flags says it's shut down some of its roller coasters across the country after police say a man was killed after being thrown from one of the company's biggest rides. 2 witnesses who say they were on the Goliath roller coaster at Six Flags over Georgia yesterday. The coaster is 200 feet high and can hit 70 miles per hour.
5: A man slips out of his seat and he turns sideways and he's flipping in the air. He comes down, he slams down on our cart.
4: The park is running its Halloween event, and at first, she says she thought it was part of the show.
5: When I knew was when he initially hit back down and we felt his thud. People reached out trying to grab him. We couldn't.
6: Yeah, there was too much force to grab him. I looked over at her and I told her, I said, something's going on. I said, it keeps clicking.
5: Yeah, it kept clicking like it was unlocking and relocking.
1: Too much force to grab him, y'all.
0: Yeah.
1: Them roller coasters be going fast too, man. Yeah.
0: This is really scary and it's also sad. See, I don't ride roller coasters.
1: Right.
0: I'm not a roller coaster person. I'm not one of them kind of like daredevil people.
1: I get on one every so often.
7: I hold whatever you got in your hand while you ride. I saw
1: a video the other day of one stopping on the incline. It was actually at the highest peak and it stopped. Like, it just got stuck up there. So they had to call the fire department. The fire department got everybody off the roller coasters and made them walk down the ride. Yeah,
0: but you know, just recently you guys saw that, I think it was about a month ago, we were talking about on here where there was a woman who said, I forgot what ride she was on somewhere. I don't know if it was at Disneyland, maybe it was Six Flags. I don't know where it was, but they were saying people were getting concussions after being on this ride. It was so fast.
1: I do remember that.
0: Yeah, I mean, pretty soon they're going to start telling people, you know what, no more roller coasters.
1: Man.
7: Yeah, that's why I only ride rides that's in the front when you first walk in.
1: Shut up.
7: If it ain't got no dinosaur frame, I ain't getting on it.
0: Teacups. Dinosaur frame.
1: Them teacups.
0: They said, y'all, Whitney Houston's nephew's out here talking about Ray J. Y'all saw that?
1: Yeah, I did hear about this, man.
8: Ray J, we're going to take it back to when the night that our Auntie Whitney passed. You was there that night. We all was there in the room. You was in Bobby Christina's room. You came in after they had my aunt in the room, dead, laid out for hours at the Grammys. And you know what you came in the room and told us? Hyped up, excited. Oh yeah. You called TMZ or whoever you call.
9: How much you get paid for that?
8: $15,000.
9: TMZ know?
8: Bragging. I made the call and they gave me $15,000. I got $15,000 right now. We about to go party in Vegas. The real reason why I'm talking about this, because the world don't know. He was in the bathroom with Bobby Christina trying to feed her pills. I'm at the foot of the bed. My twin, he's consoling Cuzzo. But what you do, while she's trying to get some rest and figure this shit out. So you talking about, yeah.
9: You did sneak some drugs her way.
8: Yeah, talk about that.
9: Cause that's why she had the seizure. You want to tell the world that you wasn't there. You was in San Diego. No, the f*** you wasn't.
8: Nah, you open that door for whoever came in that motherfucker. Let's talk about it.
0: Wow. Sheesh. You know, we have been hearing rumors. You remember, for years there were rumors about Ray J and something to do, or not something to do with, but being around Whitney during that time. So, you know, allegedly all this went down, but dang it. Now the nephews?
1: I feel like I've seen him on TV before and say how guilty he felt about that whole situation too. Yeah. But man, let the legend rest in peace at this point. Cause that's been what? Over 10 years, right?
7: Oh yeah.
1: It's been over 10 years since Whitney passed?
0: Yeah. Definitely.
1: Let the rest in peace, man.
0: Finally, y'all, can we talk about this? They said Michael Jordan's 1998 NBA Finals jersey sold for how much money, y'all? Did y'all hear this?
7: $14 million. That's right. The 1998 now.
1: Dang.
7: Yeah, you heard that back in the 98. Man, that jersey went for $14 million. Wow. That was in game 2. Game 1 jersey went for $10 million.
0: Wow.
7: Game 3 jersey went for $12.3 million.
0: Dang. How do they know that was really that jersey? He signed it or something?
7: Yeah, I would have hoped it's still musty.
0: That's what I was getting ready to say.
7: That's the only way. I'm like, okay, yeah, that smell like he checked Charles Oakley right there. But I'm sorry, man. I mean, I don't care if I got that type of money. I don't need a jersey like that.
0: Yeah, I don't get it either.
7: I'll buy me a small island or something. I don't want no damn jersey.
1: LeBron James' highest jersey sold for, you ready?
7: Be real.
1: $3.7 million was his highest jersey that it ever sold for. It was a Miami Heat jersey.
0: It's early.
1: Yeah. Game worn jersey.
7: And that's a collective collection of 10 finals.
0: All right. Hey, listen, coming up, we're going to shut the show down. It's Dee Dee in the morning.
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11: All lanes remain closed on the northbound side of 95 between exits 11 and 12 because of an ongoing accident investigation. Very heavy northbound heading into the area. Southbound delays heading into the area too. The Merritt Parkway is heavy northbound heading towards Route 7. Southbound delays from Route 8 down past Route 7. Metro North is running on or close. I'm John Lynch with New Haven Traffic.
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0: We're done, guys. Hey, we're done. The show is over, but what did we learn today, Trey G?
1: We learned that Dee Dee had to be rushed to the hospital after a head injury. We also learned that Chris Brown, the lady who he owed that $9 million to, former housekeeper, want him arrested.
0: JJ?
7: I learned that a substitute teacher lost her job because she had an OnlyFans page. I think that was wrong.
0: Yep. Let me see. We also learned about some of the real names of rappers this morning who changed their names. Yeah, so I thought that was kind of interesting. And then the other thing we found, we found out about your president going in there and raiding the Minnesota Democrat Representative Ilhan Omar's house.
1: Yeah.
0: She says she won't be threatened, though. She's like, I'm good. You ain't going to threaten.
1: Abuse of power. Mm-hmm. Come on, man.
0: Let's see. Tomorrow on the show, we'll have more information about you joining us on the One Voyage Cruise. 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Tomorrow, of course, we got cash, laughs, and more. Meet us right back here on DEDE in the morning. All right. So Daryl Huckabee is standing by. What's up, Huck?
2: Hey, DEDE. Time to close out with a recap of what we learned here in New Haven, as well as throughout Connecticut and nationally on this Tuesday, October 13th. Now, the first thing we learned is that Governor Lamont will be here in New Haven at Community Action Agency to announce assistance for residents facing high home heating costs. We also learned that Connecticut police are joining other northeastern states in Operation Wicked Safe, which is a crackdown on dangerous driving. In addition, we learned Connecticut is about to receive 1.5 million free eggs after a market manipulation investigation. In Connecticut politics, we learned that state lawmakers are calling for changes to the state's sexual assault laws following the Cornell University allegations. And finally, in the world of education, we learned Southern Connecticut State University is waiving application fees for Connecticut high school seniors. Now, for details on these stories and everything we learned today, check out my Facebook page, Huck on Air. Make sure you stay connected and stay informed. All right, DEDE, time to tap into our morning show birthday club. And let me start by saying happy birthday to a good friend of the Huckabee family, Francis Walker. Also celebrating today is Kendra Carter, got Kimberly Wells, Edith Esnat, Angela Witcher, and Steve Nice. Now up next, passing the mic to Wanda Coppins to kick off the workforce, followed by Juan Castile, commercial free drive at 5 with DJ Platinum. 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But above all, keep God first.
0: All right. Have a great day. And thanks for listening to DEDE in the Morning and Daryl Huckabee on 94.3 WYBC.
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0: music from Honey Baby. It's called Touching. Before that, Fly Tone Stiff on the Rhythm of the City, 94.3 WYBC. We walk into the room together. We speak. That's how we set off our day, right? Because we don't want to be rude. So good morning. Say it back. Good morning. Good morning. Good morning. Coming up, yes, your arts keywords put you in the running to be a finalist for the ultimate kitchen appliance upgrade. Plus more chances for you to win that $1,000 coming your way on a Tuesday. I feel good today. How are you feeling? Let's do that check-in. How are you? Hope you're feeling good. Hope you have your coffee, your tea, whatever it is that you need to set the day off right. And let's jump right back into the music after I pay the bills, of course. Got a little Mary J. Blige coming up right here on YBC.
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0: If you gotta blame it on something, I guess blame it on the alcohol, right, Jamie? Jamie Foxx for you on a Tuesday midday workforce. I'm Wanda Coppedge, 94.3 WYBC, the rhythm of the city. So the word you need to tell Daryl for tomorrow morning, which would be Wednesday, October 14th, is napkin. Napkin, right? 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Now, stay right here. 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Oh, yeah, it's about to be jumping. 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
1: 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Text it. Good luck. And just in case you forgot what I just said, that's also the name of this song, right? Davido, here is fall. 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

0: WYBC 94.3, the rhythm of the city, music from Miss Toni Braxton. Living legend, Toni Braxton. I have to always remember to say that one. Sad news in the Braxton family right now. Toni's sister, Trina. If you watch the Braxtons, you know who Trina is. Trina sang background for Toni as well, but her husband recently passed away. Von Scales, he passed away on October 1st. A lot of love poured out to Trina and the entire Braxton family. Didn't say how he passed away, but that never matters. We just know she needs prayers, right? Prayers. Condolences to the Braxton family, especially Trina and her immediate family on the passing of her husband. Now, I do have more music coming up from a group with another young lady we have to keep in prayer. And that's TLC. I'll tell you what's going on with T-Boz coming up. Plus, another chance for you to get that keyword for $1,000. Stick around. It's WYBC.
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it. I like it. 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Yeah. Black Street Productions. We out, we out. 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

0: right there. Busta was featured at DJ Cassidy's Pass the Mic Live over the weekend. Did you go? Shout out to Shonda Brogdon. Didn't go, but I felt like I was there. She caught such great footage of that show. And I love that interview I got a chance to do with DJ Cassidy. Love that one. Love that one. Speaking of interviewing with us, you know, if you are a local business owner, you can advertise with us, right? We're hosting a free marketing open house on Tuesday, October 20th. 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
1: Well, in come the thing them call a broken heart. This blessed love will never part. You don't know it from the start. Me tell them say you're dirty, yeah. Sean Paul and Sasha, come sing.

0: 94.3 WYVC, the rhythm of the city. That is TLC right there. T-Boz, Left Eye, Chili. You know, Chili and T-Boz, the remaining members of TLC, they have been performing with the Iconic Tour in Vegas. Chili has been holding it down by herself while T-Boz is recovering. You know, she has sickle cell. She's been very open and transparent about her disease, and she just had a real bad flare up, which took her off the tour. She was hospitalized and everything, and now she's there recovering. And Chili, she has the audience doing her parts. She says, just keep T-Boz in prayer as her body continues to recover. Way to go, Chili. Holding it down, holding it down. That's what we gotta do. What about your friends, right? They hold you down. I am Wanda Coppedge. I am your friend. I'm gonna hold you down with more R&B and another chance for you to get $1,000. All on the way. Stay locked in.
1: Connecticut Governor Ned Lamont has shown up for us, cutting our taxes, lowering our healthcare costs, and funding free school breakfast so every child starts the day ready to learn.
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1: 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Ned Lamont is.
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0: I love saying that. News update coming up on P. Diddy and what just recently happened with him. 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I'm Wanda Coppedge. 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

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You ready? 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Good luck to you. Big thank you to Road Ready Used Cars. I have Notorious B.I.G. for you right now. And coming up, did he do it? What did he do? News update on Diddy for the culture.

0: Midday Workforce on the Rhythm of the City, 94.3 WYBC. I'm Wanda Coppedge. What happened to Diddy over behind bars in prison? I have the latest on him for the culture.
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0: Something happened to Diddy. He suffered a head injury, and they are so unclear on what happened to cause this head injury, but they're saying it was non-life threatening and he was able to speak, but he was definitely rushed to the hospital. This is according to a TMZ report. He was transported out of the federal prison in New Jersey where he's being held for all of those charges against him on Saturday morning, and he went to the hospital to get treatment for a head injury. What happened? Did somebody push Diddy's head into a wall? What happened to Diddy? Because from what the streets are saying, all of these reports, you know they have cell phones and everything in prison. Diddy looks like he's living a charmed life, and they say he's getting massages and has cell phone privileges and alcohol and all the pictures and stuff that he needs. But he also gets into fights with other inmates, so maybe a fight was what caused this head injury. They're very unclear about it, but they say he's okay, he's conscious, and he was taken back to prison. We have to wait for more reports to come out about that one. Diddy, what did he do? What's going on with Diddy? I'll share this article for you on Facebook so you can check it out. And I'll come back with more great music after the break right here on YBC.
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0: John Legend on the Rhythm of the City, 94.3 WYBC. I hear John Legend is out here paying the rents of HBCU students at Morehouse. He selected four of these students. You know, some of the upperclassmen, they live off campus. He's paying their rent. I said, go ahead, John. Go ahead. I love, wouldn't that be beautiful to have your rent paid? Well, if you keep listening to us, you'll get your chance with that $1,000. 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I have your birthday love coming up.
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0: It's the Rhythm of the City, 94.3 WYBC. I'm Wanda Coppedge inside the 2 o'clock hour, wishing you a happy birthday. Ephraim, happy birthday to you, love. Ephraim Green, happy birthday. Rakia Ben Yuda, happy birthday. Latrice Carmichael, happy birthday. And you just heard from the birthday girl, Miss Ashanti. Today's her birthday as well as the legendary Tisha Campbell. Happy birthday. Celebrate life. Celebrate you. Yes. More music is on the way to help you do just that after the break.
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Let's get the party started. See you at the bar, you was hardly talking. That's when I knew that your heart was scarring. Friends to lovers need a part to star in. Like, wait, babe,

0: It's WYBC 94.3, the rhythm of the city. The midday workforce coming to a close on a Tuesday with some Justin Timberlake. Juan is up next. He has more chances for you to get that $1,000 in cash. All I can tell you is stay locked so you don't miss the keyword that you should text at 3 o'clock and 4 o'clock so you can get that $1,000, or at least get closer to winning it as long as you text the right word, all right? And then don't forget the commercial-free drive at 5 with DJ Platinum. That's coming up 5 o'clock hour. Stay locked in with us. Remember, family, you have life today. And because you have life, you have everything you need to reach your goal. You are one day closer to it. I can attest. If you keep going, you will reach it. And no one can stop you. All you have to do is keep going. Don't give up on yourself. Keep going and keep it locked, all right? I'm Wanda Coppedge. Be well, be blessed. Be back with me tomorrow, 10 a.m. for the workforce.
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1: 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All right, Juan Castillo in the building. Oh, yeah, we're going to have a great day today. 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Good luck and big thanks to Road Ready Used Cars. Here's Fat Joe featuring Ja Rule. What's love?

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1: It's written all over your face. The Rude Boys right there. Mary J. Blige before that with Family Affair. It is 94.3 WYBC, the rhythm of the city. Hey, today is National M&M Day. Tis the season of candy. Did you know that M&M stands for the last names of the candy's creators? Forrest Mars, senior founder of Mars Inc. And Bruce Murray, son of Hershey's president William Murray. Yeah, how about that? It's the candy season, right? Oh, my goodness. All right, coming up, I got Neo, Ella May, and Sheila E. And also, I got some more money at the top of the hour, 4 o'clock, baby. Stay with us. It's WYBC.
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16: Yes. 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It's gonna be a beautiful night. Break out the champagne. Everybody get a laugh. Let's start it off sexy. What do you say?

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Soul music, baby. All right. 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Good luck. Big thanks to Road Ready Used Cars. Here's Jill Scott. A long, long walk. Yeah, she was walking, right?

0: Former's Barbershop, Francis Branch Walker, happy birthday. Doreen Greenlee, happy birthday to you. Tanya Lady Giles, happy birthday. Pamela Ellis Foy, happy birthday to you. Renee Hall, happy birthday, Renee. Dawn Slay, YBC's alum right there. Happy birthday, Dawn. Also, Alba Fleming is celebrating a birthday. Shirley Banks and Myra Melton, happy birthday. All right, what we got coming up? We got Mint Condition, Chris Brown, Melissa Morgan, and the Driving Five at the top of the hour. We got you. Keep it where you got it.
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2: Good afternoon, motorists. 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
1: 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And listen, candy prices are getting scary. The National Retail Foundation is predicting Americans will spend a record amount of money on Halloween candy this year. It's not because people are going to buy more candies, because the candy has gotten more expensive. Yeah, like everything else, right? My goodness. Tyler, Trey Songz, Chris Brown, just ahead. Keep it locked.
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0: Chaka Khan, before that, Keisha Cole. It is 94.3 WYBC, the rhythm of the city. I'm in my last hour trying to put it down. Hey, today is National Train Your Brain Day, a good day for a puzzle. Yeah, you got to work that brain, man. If you let it just sit there, it ain't going to do you no good. Bobby Brown, Peter Sestero, and Anita Baker coming up right here on the rhythm of the city.
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0: Yeah, yeah, Freddie Jackson, man. We miss you, my brother. You are my lady. What a classic. It is the Rhythm of the City, 94.3 WYBC. Tune in tomorrow morning, DD in the morning, with Darryl Huckabee and the rest of the crew. Get you started to get to work, man. Got to make that money. Yeah, pay for all that candy. All right. 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Make sure you're listening starting at 5 a.m., but of course at 8 a.m., yeah, with my boy Huff and Dee Dee. Yeah. Well, I got to go. All right, stick around for DJ Platinum. He got you covered with the evening jam. Be safe out there. Peace. I'm out of here.
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2: 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Ned Lamont is.
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0: Tone Stiff with Fly on 94.3 WIBC, the rhythm of the city. With yours truly, DJ Platinum, kicking off your evening jam on a Tuesday. Now, whether you're home right now cooking dinner for the family, or you're getting ready to work the late night shift, I have 5 hours of your favorite R&B coming your way, along with your local community news, national headlines, and hot topics. There's some major changes coming to I-91 that I think you should know about if you're a commuter. And also, New Haven Board of Alders continues to push for improvements in the schools. I'll tell you about all of that later in the show, but you gotta keep on listening. I have Jodeci right after this.
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0: 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Now keep it right here. I have Deborah Cox on the way.
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